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5: It's 7 o'clock. Good morning, I'm Daniel Pitcher. Gardaí are appealing for witnesses to a fatal road crash in County Donegal. A car and a 4x4 vehicle were involved in the collision which happened at the OR232 of Fincashel at around 2.45 yesterday. The driver of the car, a man in his 20s, was pronounced dead at the scene. A passenger, a woman in her 20s, was taken to hospital with serious injuries, while the driver of the other vehicle, a man in his 60s, was taken to hospital for assessment. Road users who may have dashcam footage are being asked to contact Garvey. Aintu is condemning the mass migrant crossings into the Spanish enclave of Ceuta. The party says illegal migration is a major issue and the government has not taken it seriously enough. It comes ahead of a meeting of EU leaders here tomorrow to discuss the 60,000 people who crossed from Morocco in just 24 hours. Aintu TD Paul Lawless says steps need to be taken against the migrant crossings.
6: Mass unauthorised border crossing at such an enormous scale is wrong, and it should be met with the full force of the law. The other point here, and crucially, is that the level and the scale of crossing is really was quite extraordinary, and there does need to be an investigation into the orchestration of this.
5: The Defence Minister has confirmed the appointment of Ireland's first defence attaché to France, the UK and the United States. The three Defence Forces officers are expected to take up their appointments in London, Paris and Washington this autumn. The appointments deliver on a key recommendation of the Commission of the Defence Forces, which called for the immediate establishment of a defence attaché network to strengthen international liaison and military-to-military engagement. Minister Helen McEntee says it's a landmark move.
7: This is a real significant milestone for the Defence Forces. The three officers will take up their appointments this autumn. They'll be based in our embassies, where they will strengthen our defence relationship with key international partners, providing expert advice on security developments, and they will help to enhance Ireland's engagement on international defence and security issues.
5: 60% of employees in Ireland feel secure in their jobs despite AI changing their roles and tasks. The findings coincide with a new EU transparency obligation which took effect yesterday. Ruth O'Connell reports.
8: Under the new EU rules, people must be informed when they're interacting directly with certain AI systems, while certain AI generated or manipulated content must be marked or disclosed. The new research by Works Ireland found that employees in Ireland are more likely than those elsewhere in Europe to trust their organisation to use AI in a fair and ethical way. It also found 7 in 10 employees here believe their unique human capabilities can't be replaced by AI. Just 7% believe AI will take on the majority of their tasks in their current job. Overall, more than a third of employees in Ireland say their use of AI at work is increasing.
5: Galway's All-Ireland winning ladies football team are to be welcomed home today. The champions' win over Kerry will be celebrated at a homecoming at Tuam Stadium. The event gives supporters from across the county a chance to celebrate their victory at Croke Park. Cathaoir Lough of the County of Galway, Councillor Andrew Reddington has congratulated the team on their second All-Ireland senior ladies football title. And a public wake will take place today for the Oscar-winning musician and actor Glenn Hansard. The 56-year-old died in a motorcycle crash in the early hours of Wednesday morning near the Strawberry Beds in Lucan in Dublin. Glenn will lie in repose at the Barrack Chapel at IMMA Royal Hospital, Kilmainham, between 11 a.m. and 4 p.m. ahead of his funeral at St. Patrick's Cathedral in Dublin tomorrow at lunchtime. And that's your latest news update, with the time coming up to 4 minutes past seven.
9: You're looking good, you're looking sharp, you've come so far.
10: Righty here, I'm just giving the Gillette Labs razor a go, and it's smooth. 5 long-lasting blades, and it's got a flex disc that adapts to my gorgeous face. Done in no time, then it goes back on its magnetic stand for a finish almost as good as one of mine.
9: Gillette, the best the man can get.
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11: A mix of cloud and brighter sunny spells for a time today, Monday, with some scattered showers, then becoming mostly cloudy later, with showers or longer spells of rain pushing up from the south this afternoon and evening. Some heavy, potentially thundery downpours possible, bringing a risk of spot flooding, especially in the southeast. Humid, highest temperatures 19 to 24 degrees. Good morning, you're very welcome to Bank Holiday Monday Breakfast.
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I'm Dave Mack. How are you this morning? Hello, Donal and Offaly in an 087-188-0008. Indeed, I do remember our WhatsApp chat a couple of months ago about looking after the smallies. I'll be doing that once I get off the show this morning as well. Brendan taking them through this bank holiday Monday with some somewhat damp weather coming this afternoon. What will we do with the kiddies? We'll figure it out as we go across the morning. Thanks for your message. Hello to, also in the Midlands, PJ. He's in Port Laois. A cloudy Port Laois, but very mild. We'll take that, PJ. Thank you for your message as well. We're going to talk weddings very shortly. All winning a wedding. What's that all about? If you don't know, I have something for you to view and get your votes in. They're flowing in here on Ireland's Classic Hits Radio.

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0: Ed Sheeran thinking out loud, Ireland's classic hits radio. We're the home of the 80s and 90s. PJ saying hi on 087-188-0008, as is Donal. PJ in Portlaoise, Donal in Offaly. Where are you, Robbie? Oh, Leakslip, I think.
1: Good morning, Dave. It's Robbie out here in Leakslip, just enjoying the morning walk along the canal before the rains. The rains are due this afternoon, apparently, so it could be one of those days to sit in with the popcorn and binge on an old series link. Anyway, have a good bank holiday.
0: You too, Robbie. Enjoy the walk. Thank you for bringing Ireland's Classic Hits Radio with you. Good way to get you through the afternoon too, Robbie. Just a suggestion from me to you. Have you heard of I Would Do Anything for Love? But I will do that. A competition that's been running across the week on Colm and Lucy in the Morning here on Ireland's Classic Hits Radio. It's all in order for one of our contestants to win a wedding at the Skull Harbour Hotel in beautiful West Cork. In fact, set against the breathtaking beauty of the West Cork coastline. I know it well. The prize includes a wedding for up to 50, arrival reception, delicious four-course meal, and so on and so forth, right? The contestants had to prove how far they'd go for love, and it's you who gets to decide who gets the dream day. The videos of what our contestants have done are there for you on Ireland's Classic Hits Radio Insta page. Classic Hits Radio is where you'll find it. You'll see Mary Ward from Dublin swaying on the Lewis with her mates. You'll see Alan Kelly from Louth dressed in his PJs out and about doing the rounds. Barry Quinn from Limerick, he's in the wedding dress himself doing the rounds down Limerick way. Finola Mara then from Limerick, she is telling people she loves her. She loves them, even, and seeing what sort of reaction she gets. And it's well worth a view to put a smile on your face this bank holiday Monday morning and to get your votes in as well, as it's you who'll decide who'll win the competition we call I Would Do Anything for Love, But I Will Do That. And you'll find out the winner this coming week with Colm and Lucy in the Morning here on Ireland's Classic Hits Radio. Votes welcome for your chosen couple, 087-188-0008. It's how you can say hi to me this morning too.
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0: Ireland's Classic Hits Radio. We're the home of the 80s and 90s. Bank Holiday Monday with me, Dave Mack. Blondie, Heart of Glass. More disappointment for Kerry. Losing to Galway. Well done, Galway, by a point. 2-7 to 12 points is what it took for Galway to win the title yesterday, bringing it back out west today, the Brendan Martin Cup. Well done to the Maroon of Galway, and disappointment for Kerry on the second weekend in a row. Let me tell you, I was in Kilkenny on Friday night with a bunch of Mayo people. They are still celebrating, there's no doubt about that, and there'll be celebrations in the City of the Tribes this evening as well. Congratulations to the girls for that one. We know most of the destinations for the silverware and the GA calendar this year, and it's been quite dear. What was your highlight? 087 188 0008.
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0: 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We're the home of the 80s and 90s. Thin Lizzy, Sarah, after news at 8, wedding floor fillers to come.
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10: It's 8 o'clock. Good morning, I'm Daniel Pitcher. Gardaí are appealing for witnesses to a fatal road crash in County Donegal. A car and a 4x4 vehicle were involved in the collision, which happened at the OR232 at Fincashel at around 2:45 yesterday afternoon. The driver of the car, a man in his 20s, was pronounced dead at the scene. A passenger, a woman in her 20s, was taken to hospital with serious injuries, while the driver of the other vehicle, a man in his 60s, was taken to hospital for assessment. Anyone with dashcam footage is being asked to contact Gardaí. Uncertainty remains over whether President Catherine Connolly will meet Donald Trump during his visit to Ireland next month. The US President is expected here with stops at his Doombeg golf course in Clare for the Irish Open and in Dublin, where he'll reportedly hold bilateral talks with Taoiseach Micheál Martin. It's not yet known if he'll also meet with President Connolly, who criticised Mr. Trump's administration in her St. Patrick's Day message earlier this year, calling for a renewed commitment to peace and diplomacy. The visit would begin a major Garda security operation. The Labour Party also saying that Ireland should take a stand against the US president. Well, Donald Trump himself has suggested that fresh peace talks with Iran will begin this afternoon while giving reasons for calling off strikes yesterday. Speaking on board Air Force One, he claims US forces would have carried out the biggest attack since World War II but scrapped it in favour of diplomacy. The US president also reiterated an emerging deal would include the reopening of the Strait of Hormuz.
11: I was asked to by Saudi Arabia, UAE, and by Qatar, and by Iran. It would have been a massive attack. We're all set to go, but when the Allies asked to call it off, you got to sort of say, well, let's see.
10: 60% of employees here feel secure in their jobs despite AI changing their roles and tasks. The findings coincide with new EU transparency obligations which took effect yesterday, Ruth O'Connell reports.
12: Under the new EU rules, people must be informed when they're interacting directly with certain AI systems, while certain AI-generated or manipulated content must be marked or disclosed. The new research by Works Ireland found that employees in Ireland are more likely than those elsewhere in Europe to trust their organisation to use AI in a fair and ethical way. It also found 7 in 10 employees here believe their unique human capabilities can't be replaced by AI. Just 7% believe AI will take on the majority of their tasks in their current job. Overall, more than a third of employees in Ireland say their use of AI at work is increasing.
10: More than 500 fish have died as an investigation is carried out into a major kill on the Tolka River in North Dublin. The deaths were seen over a 2 kilometre stretch of the river near Damastown due to pollution. The fish killed include brown trout, eel and minnow. Eastern River Basin District Director with Inland Fisheries Ireland, Dr. Ronan Matson, says the number of agencies are investigating.
13: Water samples were taken from the river and are being sent to analysis. So IFI is working with other government agencies. This fish kill was deemed significant enough, so we initiated the interagency protocol. That interagency protocol has only been around for a month now, and there's been about 4 or 5 significant fish kills in that time.
10: And Galway's All-Ireland winning ladies football team are to be welcomed home today. The champions' win over Kerry will be celebrated at homecoming at Tuam Stadium, with the event giving supporters from across the country a chance to celebrate their victory at Croke Park. While the Cathaoirleach of the County of Galway, Councillor Andrew Reddington, has congratulated the team on their second All-Ireland senior ladies football title. And that's your news, with the time coming up to 8:04.
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0: Mix of cloud and bright or sunny spells for a time today, Monday, with scattered showers, becoming mostly cloudy later with showers or longer spells of rain pushing up across the country from the south this afternoon and evening. Some heavy, potentially thundery downpours possible, bringing risk of spot flooding, especially in the southeast. Humid today, 19 to 24 degrees, the range of temperatures. It's Bank Holiday Monday breakfast time. Dave Mack, say hi if you fancy on 087-188-0008.
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intro, just say yes. Ireland's classic hits radio, we're the home of the 80s and 90s. I'm Dave Mack. Good morning to you. Welcome to your bank holiday Monday. Hope you're well. If you've got the energy, if you feel the grow, send me a message on 087-188-0008, as Jean in Cork has done. Good morning to you, Jean. Gary Lightbody of Snow Patrol, praising the musical culture in the north of our beautiful island as the Flakjol na hÉireann kicks off in Belfast yesterday, runs through till August 9th. Worth a trip to Belfast? I would say yes. Celebrating too a recent collaboration with Kylie Minogue that has earned them plaudits, our Snow Patrol. And I spotted a story too about how Gary Lightbody of Snow Patrol says that a career highlight was being insulted on stage by his hero Dave Grohl. A story I'm going to need to dig in for you. We'll be announcing our listener party, the location of which is, as of yet, a secret, on Colm and Lucy in the morning tomorrow morning. Tuesday morning, Colm and Lucy starting your week off the right way with details of that forthcoming Ireland's Classic Hits Radio listener party. They'll also have €31,250 for you to win on What Did Lucy Kennedy Say to Colm Hayes? And as if that wasn't enough, they'll also give you, potentially, you and your family, tickets to see Bluey's big play at Dublin's Three Olympia Theatre. That is Colm and Lucy in the morning here on Ireland's Classic Hits Radio tomorrow morning. Announcing details of the next Ireland's Classic Hits Radio listener party, at which, if you're there, you might want to dance with somebody like Colm or Lucy. Both great movers, I can attest to that. All right, enjoy the music. Say hi, 087-188-0008. You are on the home of the 80s and 90s. 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
1: 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Leanne Rimes can't find the moonlight for Dee, who initially I thought was sending me a very cryptic message.
2: Good morning, Dee. Loving the tunes. It's Dee. And, yeah, lots happened this week. All right, ciao.
1: Lots happening this week. I was like, Dee, tell me more. You can't just leave me in suspense like that. And then I realised I think she was reacting to all of what's happening on Colm and Lucy in the morning this week. And that's not all, Dee. I hadn't even mentioned I would do anything for love, but I will do that. Our wedding competition that has captured the imagination across the length and breadth of the country. It's all with Skull Harbour Hotel. It's a wedding for 50 that you, should you win it, can set against the breathtaking beauty of the West Cork coastline. That said, unless you're Mary Ward, Alan Kelly, Barry Quinn, or Fionnuala O'Mara, perhaps of O'Mara Camping, who knows, then you're unlikely to be winning that wedding, because they are our four finalists. The dares that they took on are for you to view on Classic Hits Radio Insta page. Mary from Dublin, she's swaying on the Lewis. Alan's in his PJs going out and about. Barry, meanwhile, is in a full wedding dress in Limerick. And Fionnuala, also in Limerick. What was Fionnuala doing now? What did Fionnuala? Oh, I think, she's going around telling people that she loves them. It's quite an interesting reaction she gets too. It's worth a look on Classic Hits Radio Insta page, and then your votes are welcome to see who will win. I would do anything for love, but I will do that. So vote for your favourite wedding on 087-188-0008 before 6 a.m. tomorrow morning, and find out who the winner of the comp is with Colm and Lucy in the morning. It's why I'm playing you a wedding floor filler next. What was your wedding floor filler? Mine was Young Hearts Run Free by Candy Staten. Only afterwards did I realise the lyrics didn't quite fit the vibe of a wedding, but the tune certainly did. What was your wedding anthem? I'm all ears. 087-188-0008. And stay tuned for a wedding anthem next on Ireland's Classic Hits Radio.
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0: Cyndi Lauper, time after time, Ireland's classic hits radio. We're the home of the 80s and 90s. Welcome to your Bank Holiday Monday. If you're just joining us, I'm Dave Mack. You'll have missed me talking about Dave Grohl saying a career highlight. Wrong, Gary Lightbody, Snow Patrol, saying a career highlight was Dave Grohl cursing at him on stage. I've found the story. It's worth waiting around for, and I'll bring it to you, if not later this hour, then after news at 9. But I want to return to weddings. I was referring to Dee and her cryptic message about lots going on this week and wondering what was it she wasn't telling us. And then I realised she was talking about all the things happening on Colm and Lucy this morning. Or tomorrow morning, I should say.
1: Dave, you're a hound. That's exactly what I meant. And the wedding winner. I've already cast my vote. I've been watching the videos on Insta, and they're all brilliant. Hard to pick a winner, but I wish them all the best of luck. And yeah, apart from that, I'm getting my hair done and my nails. Nothing cryptic. All right.
0: Getting your hair and your nails done. Are you hoping to get an invite to the wedding, Dee? You never know what might happen for you. She's talking about I would do anything for love, but I will do that. The comp for the wedding for 50 at Skull Harbour Hotel. The videos from Mary from Dublin, Alan from Louth, Barry from Limerick and Fionnuala from Limerick are on Classic Hits Radio Insta. They're worth a view ahead of tomorrow morning, 6 a.m. That's the cut-off point for your votes as to which is your favourite wedding to see who will win. And Colm and Lucy in the morning will announce who will be the winner of that fabulous wedding prize. It's why we're playing wedding floor fillers for you. And I've another one to come for you in a moment, a wedding anthem. And I'm still curious to know, what was your wedding anthem? Let me know on 087-188-0008. But listen to Seamus. Where were you last week when we needed you, Seamus?
2: Good morning, Dave. You're talking about what I would do for love? Well, try this first size. I was single around the length of Anne in just my underwear.
0: Woo!
2: Just for love. Seamus, love the show.
0: Good man, Seamus from Armagh. And like, would you be looking for love while you're on the underpants on the bike, like round the country? Would that be the mission, or would it be to win the wedding competition? Fair play to you. Thank you for that. On 087-188-0008, your message welcome there too. Your wedding anthem, your next wedding floor filler on this wedding floor fillers weekend with O'Mara Camping is next.
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0: Could You Be Loved on Ireland's Classic Hits Radio. We're the home of the 80s and 90s. He loves a speed quiz of a Thursday in Blackbanks. Does Charlo? Thanks for the message in 087-188-0008. Flakjol na hÉireann is in Belfast. Started yesterday, runs to Sunday, August 9th. Gary Lightbody praising the musical culture in the north of our beautiful island. He also mentioned a career highlight was being sworn at by Dave Grohl of Foo Fighters and originally Nirvana on stage. Why? Well, Gary Lightbody was inspired to be a musician by seeing a Nirvana gig and told Dave Grohl that when they shared a stage at the V Festival one time, and then dedicated Chasing Cars to Nirvana, during which Dave Grohl came out on stage and gave Gary Lightbody a big hug on stage, and later then invited Gary Lightbody to watch the Foo Fighters performance from the side of the stage, amongst some others as well. And at one point in the thing went, "This one's for you, MF-er. I'll let you figure out what it was," he said. But Gary Lightbody said that is his career highlight, probably life highlight as well, to have the musical hero that he loved praise him in that way and thank him in that way as well. You are on Ireland's Classic Hits Radio. It's Bank Holiday Monday. More wedding floor fillers for you after news at 9 with me, Dave Mack. 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
9: 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I'm Ellen Butler.
4: Uncertainty remains over whether President Catherine Connolly will meet Donald Trump during his visit to Ireland next month. The US President is expected here in September, with stops at his Doonbeg golf course in Clare for the Irish Open and in Dublin, where he'll reportedly hold bilateral talks with Taoiseach Micheál Martin. It's not yet known if he'll also meet President Connolly, who has been critical of Mr. Trump's administration in her St. Patrick's Day message earlier this year, calling for a renewed commitment to peace and diplomacy. The visit would begin a major Garda security operation, while the Labour Party says Ireland should take a stand against the US President. Meanwhile, Donald Trump has suggested fresh peace talks with Iran will begin this afternoon, while giving reasons for calling off strikes yesterday. Speaking on board Air Force One, he claims US forces would have carried out the biggest attack since World War II, but scrapped it in favour of diplomacy. The US President also reiterated an emerging deal would include a reopening of the Strait of Hormuz.
9: I was asked to by Saudi Arabia, by UAE, and by Qatar, and by Iran. It would have been a massive attack. We're all set to go, but when the allies ask to call it off, you gotta sort of say, well, let's see.
4: An investigation has been launched after more than 500 fish died in a major fish kill in the Tolka River in North Dublin. The deaths were seen over a 2 kilometre stretch of the river near Damastown due to pollution. The fish killed include brown trout, eel, stickleback, lamprey and minnow. Eastern River Basin District Director with Inland Fisheries Ireland, Dr. Roland Matson, says a number of agencies are now investigating.
10: Water samples were taken from the river and are being sent to analysis. So IFI is working with other government agencies. This fish kill was deemed significant enough, so we initiated the interagency protocol. That interagency protocol has only been around for a month now, and there's been about 4 or 5 significant fish kills in that time.
4: Almost 47,000 homes in Dublin have planning permission, but construction has yet to begin. New figures show most of the stalled developments are on site where no building work has started. Daniel Pitcher has more.
11: Almost 47,000 new homes in Dublin remain stuck on paper despite having planning permission. By the end of March, planning had been granted to more than 46,700 homes across the capital, but construction hadn't begun. Briefing documents obtained by the Daily Mail show 4 out of every 5 are on sites where no work has started at all. Just under 3,000 homes are delayed by judicial reviews, meaning most of the stalled developments are being held up for other reasons. The government is aiming to build 300,000 homes by 2030, but continues to face major challenges in reaching that target.
4: A public wake will take place today for Oscar-winning musician and actor Glenn Hansard. The 56-year-old died in a motorbike crash in the early hours of Wednesday morning near Strawberry Beds in Lucan. Glenn will lie in repose in the Baroque Chapel at the IMMA at Royal Hospital Kilmainham in Dublin between 11 o'clock and 4 o'clock today, ahead of his funeral in St. Patrick's Cathedral tomorrow at 1:30. And finally for now, Galway's Lady All-Ireland winning ladies football team are to be welcomed home today. The champions' win over Kerry will be celebrated at a homecoming event at Tuam Stadium. The event will give supporters from across the county the chance to celebrate their victory at Croke Park yesterday. These fans are thrilled with their second ever All-Ireland senior ladies football title.
12: We're all delighted. It's great. We're absolutely over the moon. Big celebrations. I'll be there. Don't worry.
13: The two goals were very much a deciding factor in it. Like, you know, Galway had a lot of wides in both halves, but anyhow, they were lucky enough with the two goals. And I suppose it's time we got a break. You look
14: absolutely fantastic. The girls were brilliant, and they so deserved it after 22 years.
4: And that's your news update at 9:04.
15: You're looking sharp, you've come so far.
16: Righty here, I'm just giving the Gillette Labs razor a go, and it's smooth. 5 long-lasting blades, and it's got a flex disc that adapts to my gorgeous face. Done in no time, then it goes back on its magnetic stand for a finish almost as good as one of mine.
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0: Mix of cloud and brighter sunny spells for a time today, with scattered showers becoming mostly cloudy later, with showers or longer spells of rain pushing up from the south this afternoon and evening. Some heavy, potentially thundery downpours possible, bringing a risk of spot flooding, especially in the southeast. Humid today, 19 to 24 degrees.
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cake for Daddy in the kitchen this morning. That is Robbie Williams on Ireland's Classic Hits Radio. We're the home of the 80s and 90s. You're very welcome to your bank holiday Monday. If you're just joining us, I'm Dave Mack, and I earlier paid tribute to Galway, who, in something of a controversial final, beat Kerry yesterday 2-7 to 12 points to take the Brendan Martin Cup for the second time, and the 22-year wait after they won it for the first time now over. They're headed west today with that trophy. Congratulations to the Galway girls. Kerry have won it 12 times. They were hoping for their 13th title. They're one ahead of Cork in the list of wins in ladies Gaelic football. Mentioned the controversial final. Let's look at some of the headlines. A sore point was one of the headlines. Square ball with B-A-W-L, the spelling of that one. A show-stopping finale to B-movie final was one subheading. Western wonders, tribal warriors, and gal power, with the pun gal on Galway being some of the other headlines there around that. All-Ireland final in Croke Park yesterday. 2 weekends of Kerry disappointment at Croker is, well, not a common thing, really. And I'll tell you for certain that Mayo are still celebrating. Sam, I was in Kilkenny on Friday night with a bunch of Mayo people celebrating a big birthday, and there was flags. And the night ended with viewings of the King of Ballyhowness. If you know, you know. Limerick, of course, having beaten Galway then to take Liam back for the sixth time in 9 seasons, which is quite incredible. It's a total of 13 wins for Liam McCarthy for Limerick. Their last previous to that run being 1973, and the previous before that, 1940. So this really is an epic period for Limerick, no doubt about it. Still celebrating that, and Galway licking their wounds after that. But what a season for Galway. Finalists for Liam McCarthy in the hurling, winning the Brendan Martin Trophy yesterday, and next weekend they're in the O'Duffy Cup final. It's a replay of Galway and Cork to see who'll come out on top of that. The last trophy to be awarded, really, or the last of the big four for the men and the women. Yeah, Galway reigning champions, having beaten Cork last year for their fifth title. Cork leading the way with 30 titles. It's next Sunday, 9th of August, Croke Park. It's throwing in at 4:15, that one, the O'Duffy Cup. Will it be going back west as well? If so, like I said, what a season for Galway. That would be two trophies going back and final in one of the other big finals. Unbelievable stuff. What was your highlight of the year? I'm all ears on 087-188-0008. Maybe you're heading for the final this coming Sunday as well. There'll be quite the crew headed up the road from Cork, no doubt about that. We wish for a great final on that one. We'll be talking weddings in a moment or two. We'll be awarding the winner of the I Would Do Anything For Love, But I Will Do That on Colm and Lucy in the Morning tomorrow morning. And I'll have some wedding floor fillers, wedding anthems for you across the hour. Ahead of Gareth O'Callaghan coming your way from 10, you're in the home of the 80s and 90s, Ireland's Classic.

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0: 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Tomorrow we find out who wins I Would Do Anything for Love, but I will do that. You can still vote for your favourite contestant, Mary from Dublin, Alan from Louth, Barry from Limerick and Fanula from Limerick, who've all completed their dares. You can see them on Classic Hits Radio on Instagram, and then vote for your favourite contestant. Colm and Lucy in the morning will tell you who is the winner of the fabulous comp with the Skull Harbour Hotel, a wedding for 50 set amongst the beautiful backdrop and breathtaking beauty of the West Cork coastline. Colm and Lucy will also have €31,250 for you to win on What Did Lucy Kennedy Say to Colm Hayes, and have family tickets for you to win as well for a fabulous show. He says as he reaches over for the bit that says the fabulous show, Bluey's Big Play at Dublin's Three Olympia Theatre. All to come for you tomorrow morning when you wake up here on Ireland's Classic Hits Radio. We are the home of the 80s and 90s, and all weekend we've been playing wedding floor fillers. Now, not wedding first dance songs. They're a different thing. Mine was At Last, Etta James, and, well, at the registry office then, what do we do? Frank Sinatra, Our Love Is Here to Stay. What a beautiful song. No, wedding anthems, floor fillers, they're the ones to get the dance floor full. So we did At Last, Etta James. Then we did After All, Frank and Walter. I mean, how could you not? And then followed that with Young Hearts Run Free by Candy Staten, because, well, the vibe of that song was perfect. The lyrics less so. I only really realised when it was on. The lyrics to Young Hearts Run Free by Candy Staten open with, "What's the sense in sharing this one and only life, ending up just another lost and lonely wife?" So I hadn't really thought of that when I suggested to the DJ that would be a good one to get people up on the dance floor. What wedding anthem do you pick to fill your floor, or did you pick to fill your wedding floor? Let me know on 087-188-0008. But I have one of them coming your way next with O'Mara Camping here on Ireland's Classic Hits Radio. What's it going to be? Find out next.
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0: floor filler too, couldn't it? Michael Jackson, The Way You Make Me Feel, Ireland's classic hits radio were the home of the 80s and 90s. Did you like the Barbie movie? I'm guessing the answer to that is yes, it was a great film. It made $1 billion at the box office worldwide, which means it's no surprise that the studio responsible are keen on a sequel. The mistake they made was not signing up the stars, Ryan Gosling and Margot Robbie, for the sequel when they signed them up for the first movie. You know what Ryan Gosling got to play Ken in the first movie? $10 million. That's not bad going, is it? $10 million. He's looking apparently for $17 million for the sequel, and the talks around the sequel are on the brinks of collapse. Is this just, something tells me, right? If it made $1 billion in the box office first time round, something tells me they'll manage to make it work. But $17 million for Barbie 2? No can do, is the headline that says studio refuses to pay bid. We'll keep our eyes open for that one. Fergal, is ABBA Gimme, Gimme, Gimme a Man After Midnight a good wedding anthem? Fergal, yes it is. And he also goes for another Jackson one, Don't Stop Till You Get Enough. Yep, I'll go with that. Thank you, Fergal, for your suggestion on 087-188-0008. Here's Dee.
1: Dave, my wedding boppers, some of my favourites are Sweet Caroline, Neil
0: yes.
1: Diamond.
0: Yes.
1: YMCA.
0: Oh.
1: Yep. Dancing Queen.
0: Yep.
1: There's a whole load of them.
0: There is.
1: I haven't been at a wedding in a while.
0: Gosh.
1: But when I was never off the dance floor.
0: Fantastic.
1: All right, ciao.
0: You're the right kind of wedding guest to have. And earlier she was telling us in a message she's getting her hair and her nails done. So whoever wins tomorrow's competition of I Would Do Anything for Love But I Will Do That needs to invite Dee to their wedding. That's my suggestion. One of my absolute favourite wedding floor fillers with O'Mara Camping is playing for you next. It's a rocker, and I can't wait for you to hear it on Ireland's Classic Hits Radio.
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0: Magic from the Eagles, Desperado, Ireland's classic hits radio, were the home of the 80s and 90s. Before it, a wedding floor filler par excellence from Bon Jovi, Living on a Prayer. Remember, tomorrow when you wake up, Colm and Lucy in the morning revealing the winner of I Would Do Anything for Love, But I Will Do That. They'll also have €31,250 for you to win. And what did Lucy Kennedy say to Colm Hayes? Family tickets to see Bluey and Bingo at Dublin's 3 Olympia Theatre. And I neglected to mention this hour, but I'll mention it right now. They're also going to announce where the next Ireland's Classic Hits Radio listener party will be. Fergal and Rathfarnham will be keen on being at that, as he's telling me, messaging in on 087-188-0008. Keep those messages coming in for Gareth O'Callaghan, who's on the way to take you through the rest of this morning and into the early afternoon here on the home of the 80s and 90s. There was a couple of things that I was... Oh yeah, if you're on the way home from Altogether now, you're listening into us this morning, enjoying the 80s and 90s music, take it nice and easy. I hear you had a great weekend, mostly sun-kissed, only a tiny little shower here and there seemingly, and Kneecap amongst the headliners, who apparently were ripped the roof off the place, even though there isn't a roof on the place because it's in the fields of Curramore House in Portlaw in County Waterford. Oh, and if you're in Dublin, the public wake for singer-songwriter Glenn Hansard happens today ahead of his funeral tomorrow. It's in the Baroque Chapel at the Irish Museum of Modern Art at the Royal Hospital Kilmainham, open from 11 to 4 for the public today. There will be thousands at that, no doubt. The funeral tomorrow, St. Patrick's Cathedral at 1:30. Such a sad story from this week. Enjoy the rest of your Bank Holiday Monday. Thank you for listening to me, Dave Mack, here on Ireland's Classic Hits Radio. I look forward to your company sometime very, very soon.
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6: At 10 o'clock, good morning. I'm Gemma Ryan. ANPHU is condemning the mass migrant crossings into the Spanish enclave of Ceuta. The party says illegal migration is a major issue and the government here has not taken it seriously enough for far too long. It comes ahead of a meeting of EU leaders here tomorrow to discuss the 60,000 people who crossed from Morocco in just 24 hours. ANPHU TD Paul Lawless says steps need to be taken against the migrant crossings.
7: Mass unauthorised border crossing at such an enormous scale is wrong, and it should be met with the full force of the law. The other point here, and crucially, is that the level and the scale of crossing was quite extraordinary, and there does need to be an investigation into the orchestration of this.
6: Spanish officials then say almost all those who made the crossing have now been returned to Morocco. This man is one of the few still there.
8: We thought we would leave Morocco and find a way to live. If we stay in Morocco, we earn very little money. It's almost nothing, you know. We thought we would try our luck, but it wasn't destined. Hopefully another time, God willing.
6: Back home, two women have been seriously injured in a single vehicle collision on the N52 in County Louth. It happened at Darver on the Old Dundalk RD Road shortly after 2 p.m. on Sunday. The occupants of the car, who are aged in their 60s and 80s, were brought to Our Lady of Lourdes Hospital in Drogheda, where they continue to receive treatment. Elsewhere, Gardaí are appealing for witnesses to a fatal road crash in County Donegal. A car and a 4x4 vehicle were involved in the collision, which happened on the OR232 at Fincashel Pettigo around 2:45 p.m. yesterday. The driver of the car, a man in his 20s, was pronounced dead at the scene. A passenger, a woman in her 20s, was taken to hospital with serious injuries, while the driver of the other vehicle, a man in his 60s, was taken to hospital for assessment. Road users who may have dashcam or mobile phone footage are being asked to make it available to investigating Gardaí.
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6: Live. And a public wake will take place today for Oscar-winning musician and actor Glenn Hansard. The 56-year-old died in a motorbike crash early Wednesday morning near Strawberry Beds in Lucan in Dublin. Glenn will lie in repose in the Baroque Chapel at Imma Royal Hospital Kilmainham between 11am and 4pm today, ahead of his funeral in St Patrick's Cathedral, Dublin 8 tomorrow at 1:30pm. Sport is next.
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6: In ladies football, Galway's All-Ireland winning senior ladies football team are to be welcomed home today. The team will visit Temple Street Hospital later this morning before bringing the Martin Cup west of the Shannon this afternoon. The champions 2-7

0: win to Kerry's 12 points in Croke Park yesterday will be celebrated at a homecoming at Tuam Stadium at 5pm. Roscommon will make the move up to senior level for next season, and Antrim are now the new junior champions following a last gasp 113-8 victory against Carlow yesterday. In soccer, Derry City boss Tiernan Lynch brushed off questions about James McLean after last night's 1-1 draw at St Pat's. It also ended 1-1 between Bohemians and Galway United at Dalymount Park, while Waterford picked up a 1-0 win over Shelburne. And there's a full round of fixtures in the First Division later. Runaway leaders Cork City host Athlone Town, with second place Bray Wanderers away to Wexford.
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0: A mix of cloud and sunny spells today with scattered showers, highest temperatures of 19 to 24 degrees. 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
1: Now, kicking off another hour on Ireland's home of the 80s and 90s

Classic Hits Radio, home of the 80s and 90s. What a song to open with, hey? It's just like being on a treadmill for 4.5 minutes. I love it. Jerry Rafferty with Raff Ravenscroft. He's the guy in the sax and Baker Street. Good morning to you, 10 past 10. Great to hear Dave Mack on Bank Holiday, and always a joy to listen to him. Back on this street very, very soon. It's Gareth O'Callaghan at the weekend on a bank holiday, and we're here with you through till 2 o'clock, and I can guarantee you some great bank holiday classic hits. If you'd like to give us a shout, WhatsApp and voice notes, give us a bell on 087-188-0008 and the email address gareth@classichits.ie. Here's one I haven't played for years.

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Sugar Babes, Push the Button, Jay Giles Band from this week in 1982. And my babies, she's on the centerfold. Just 17 minutes past 10. I hope you've had a nice weekend so far, and you've an extra day or two in it as well. Now, a little later, not too much later, I'm going to make my weather prediction. And I haven't done this now for, I think, about three, four weeks. You might remember, take us back beyond the big blast of a heat wave to the previous heat wave. I predicted that, says he. I predicted the one that's just gone. So I'm going to make another weather prediction, I think. Let's do it, see if we can do a hat trick on it, okay? And I'm going to try and get the day bang on as well. So if you want to watch my career collapse in front of you, tune in about 10 minutes time. Not my radio career, I hope, but my meteorology career. So we'll do that at about 10:30. It's 087-188-0008 with the very, very sad and unexpected, untimely death of Glenn Hansard. There's been a lot of talk in the social media columns and online, and there have been some lovely photographs of Glenn with one of his closest friends down through the years, and a great guy. We lost him 3 years ago, in fact. So let's remember, as well as Glenn today, let's remember Christy Dignam.

0: Christy Dignam with Aslan. This is one of my all-time favourites from 1989 on Ireland's Classic Hits Radio. 25 past 10, home of the 80s and 90s, with O'Mara Camping this bank holiday weekend. 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Now, today is the final day for votes for I Would Do Anything for Love, But I Will Do That, with the wonderful people at Skull Harbour Hotel in Skull in West Cork. What a beautiful location. Only just talking about Skull last night, I'm drawn back to it again and again and again. So many locations in that part of this beautiful country. Mary Ward from Dublin, Alan Kelly from Louds, Barry Quinn from Limerick, and Fionnuala O'Mara from Limerick have completed their dares. And your job is to check them out on our Instagram at Classic Hits Radio and vote for who you think should win their dream wedding package. I'm going to give you more details on that very, very shortly.
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Duran Duran on Ireland's Classic Hits Radio, home of the 80s and 90s. I think I brought in my 1982 Best of Hits collection to date. Great song, Rio. On a bank holiday Monday morning, and before that, Walking on Sunshine, Katrina and the Waves. Now, a very special mention for a very special dad who's being remembered from afar today. That's Paul Higgins. Paul, I know it's your birthday today, and I know you're an avid listener to the show over the years, and your two daughters Michelle and Stephanie got in touch with Elaine earlier this morning, all the way from Australia, to send their love and to wish you a very happy birthday today. And I've no doubt they'll be on the phone to you a little later, but they just wanted to catch you early this bank holiday Monday. So from Michelle and Stephanie, especially for Paul Higgins, happy birthday to you, Paul. Hope you have a great day today and you get a chance to celebrate. So the weather prediction. Johnny's recording this just so that when I get it wrong or jinx it, he can play it back to everybody he knows. It's okay. This is live radio, Johnny. So the weather prediction for the next 2 weeks, okay? Because I got it right, luckily, with the two heat waves. So looking into the crystal ball, my cup of tea leaves. The next couple of days, bit hit and miss. Possibly next Saturday as well. We're looking at a bit of rain, heavy rain in places. So then, okay, from Sunday next, which is, what is it, the 9th, we're kind of back up into the nice temperatures, relatively warm, nothing crazy. But I think we're going to get a good run of sunshine from next Sunday. Will we get it for 2 weeks? Will we get it up until the end of the month? I'm not sure, but definitely, I think. Not definitely. My prediction is that we'll get it for 2 weeks, all right? I can't do any better than that. Answers on a postcard, etc. Here's a great old song from Elton John on Ireland's

0: Elton John, and I guess that's why they call it the Blues on Ireland's Classic Hits Radio. 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Not a holiday, but this is just a package that you want to win. Tomorrow morning, we'll be announcing the winner. I'll tell you more just after 11 o'clock this morning. But we have got a stack of wedding floor fillers, and one of them from Taylor Swift coming up after the break.
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Now, I want to squeeze in a very special song here. Noel Carey has been in contact with me this morning. Morning, Noel. Gareth, can you say a special hello to my wife, Barbara? 40 years ago today, back in 1986, we laid eyes on each other for the very first time and had our very first dance. It's her birthday also, so I'd love if you could play Foreigner, Waiting for a Girl Like You, and wish her a happy birthday for me.

0: they'd been around in the 70s, a couple of big 70s hits, but that was the ballad that put them at number one in the United States. Foreigner, Waiting for a Girl Like You on Ireland's Classic Hits Radio. Gareth O'Callaghan for a bank holiday. And Gemma has the news and sport at 11. That's coming up next.
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13: At 11 o'clock, good morning. I'm Gemma Ryan. A man in his 20s has been injured in a shooting in County Galway. It happened at a home in the Dunlow area of Ballinasloe at around 3:15 this morning. The man was taken to University Hospital Galway with non-life-threatening injuries and the scene has been sealed off for a forensic examination. Anyone who was in the area between 2:30 and 4 o'clock this morning, especially those with camera footage, is asked to contact Gardaí. The government is being accused of failing to tackle the smuggling of people into the country through Dublin Airport. Aintu is making the comment after the mass migrant crossing of 60,000 people from Morocco into the Spanish enclave of Ceuta earlier this week. And here's Aintu TD for Mayo, Paul Lawless.
14: It does show that, you know, illegal migration is a major, major issue. And my view is that the Irish government have not taken it serious enough for far too long. There has been several instances where, you know, smugglers have been involved in terms of bringing people into Dublin Airport. And the Irish government has not taken that seriously for far too long.
13: Data centres must step up when it comes to their electricity use. That's the call from Friends of the Earth, who want the government to use Budget 2027 to protect households from rising energy bills. The organisation also wants ministers to rule out any public subsidies or financial supports for new data centre developments. Donald Trump's expected to visit Ireland this month is reported to involve a major security operation, but there are still questions over whether he'll meet President Catherine Connolly. The US president is due to spend 3 days here in September, visiting his golf resort in Doonbeg for the Irish Open. It's also reported a visit to Dublin may be on the cards to turn the sod on a new US embassy and hold talks with Taoiseach Micheál Martin. Security and defence analyst Declan Power says it would not be an official state visit.
7: There has been nothing confirmed about the fact of whether he wants to go to Dublin or needs to go to Dublin. And if it's the golf is the lure and he flies into Shannon and his focus is in the West, that makes it a hell of a lot easier. The less travelling either by air or by land, the easier it is to secure the area.
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13: And a public wake has opened for Glenn Hansard at the Irish Museum of Modern Art in Kilmainham in Dublin. The singer-songwriter died in a crash on Wednesday, aged just 56. He'll lie in repose at the Brock Chapel until 4 o'clock this afternoon. And these fans from Germany are among those who've been queuing since early this morning.
15: We're here to basically honour Glenn Hansard. I'm here with my mother, who introduced me to his music about 13 years ago, maybe. And we've been to countless concerts all over the world, actually.
16: It was not possible to stay at home because he was so real and we didn't want to sit in front of a screen and watch everything going on, but we wanted to come.
13: Sport is next.
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13: A special homecoming event will be held for Galway's All-Ireland winning senior ladies football team today. They're due to visit Temple Street Hospital this morning before bringing the Martin Cup west of the Shannon this afternoon for a homecoming event at Tuam Stadium. Roscommon will make the move up to senior level for next season after their 2-12 win to Fermanagh's 6 points yesterday, and Antrim are the new junior champions following a 113-28 victory against Carlow. In soccer, it was a 1-1 draw between Derry City and St Pat's at Richmond Park yesterday. It also ended 1-1 between Bohemians and Galway United at Dalymount Park, while Waterford picked up a 1-0 win over Shelburne. And there's a full round of fixtures in the First Division later. Cork City host Athlone Town, with Bray Wanderers away to Wexford. UCD take on Treaty United at Belfield, while Kerry are at home against Cove Ramblers. And Fim Harps go to Longford Town.
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13: A mix of cloud and sunny spells today with scattered showers, highest temperatures of 19 to 24 degrees. 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
9: Now, kicking off another hour on Ireland's home of the 80s and 90s.

I still haven't found what I'm looking for from the Joshua Tree from 1987 from U2, nearly 11:15 here on Ireland's Classic Hits Radio. Don't be surprised if the entire band turn out tomorrow for Glenn Hansard's funeral at St. Patrick's Cathedral. I think it's at 1:30, there or thereabouts. Should be a long afternoon, long in the sense that there's a lot to be sung, and I'm sure there will be a lot of tributes from, I would imagine, artists from all over the world. Any of them that can't make it will be sending videos. But I wouldn't be surprised if Eddie Vedder and Bruce Springsteen make their way here. Bob Geldof, I hear, will most likely be here, and a wealth of stars. It's quite a who's who, I would imagine, and not surprisingly, he knew them all and they knew him very personally. But also, as you heard Gemma saying in the news at 11, there's a wake today. Haven't heard that word in a long, long time. And a public wake at the Royal Hospital in Kilmainham, which is open now if you want to pay your tributes and pay your respect to Glenn Hansard. There's a lot of music there as well, I would imagine, over the next few hours. Now, we're here with you this bank holiday weekend, home of the 80s and 90s. 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So the vote is on for I Would Do Anything for Love, But I Will Do That with Skull Harbour Hotel. Mary Ward from Dublin, Alan Kelly from Louth, Barry Quinn from Limerick, and Fionnuala O'Mara from Limerick have completed their dares. Your job is to check them out on Instagram at Classic Hits Radio. That's the Instagram handle. And vote for who you think should win their dream wedding package. Like, comment and vote for the winning video, or drop us a WhatsApp to tell us who's your favourite with hashtag wedding to 087-188-0008. Do that before 6 a.m. tomorrow morning, Tuesday, 4th of August. Mary, Alan, Barry or Fionnuala could be getting a fabulous wedding at the Skull Harbour Hotel, set against that breathtaking beauty. What a landscape, the West Coast, the West Cork coastline. And the prize includes a wedding for up to 50 people, an arrival reception, a delicious four-course meal, wine, midnight snacks, a complimentary wedding suite and a champagne breakfast the following morning. What a package. They've proved how far they'll go for love. Now you decide who gets the dream day. So don't forget, Instagram at Classic Hits Radio and hashtag wedding to 087-188-0008 before 6 a.m. tomorrow morning.

0: Chris Martin and Coldplay, let's talk. Let's talk. Labyrinth Beneath Your Beautiful, and you too, I still haven't found what I'm looking for. 29 minutes past 11 here on Ireland's Classic Hits Radio. Bank Holiday Monday style, the home of the 80s and 90s. And I want to say a special hello to Tina and Martin, living there along the beautiful banks of the gorgeous Royal Canal in Ashdown in Dublin. Tina, I'm so sorry, I completely missed your request on Saturday. So I want to make up for it by saying a very special hello to the two of you. And I hope you're well. And having lived close by there for quite a while, I hope the sun is stretching along the banks and you're having a nice morning and the two of you are well. Great to hear from you both and good to know that you're doing okay. Now, if you would like to get in touch with us today, and why not? 087-188-0008. We have a stack of wedding floor fillers all weekend, couple an hour, but I'm going to double up on that. And I'm going to go for a dance hall favourite. This was a disco classic from 1980, coming up after the break.
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Wow. Spice Girls, Stop Right Now, and Cool and the Gang, classic song from 1980s, Celebration. Now, it's, 20 to 12, sun's shining outside the window, not the case elsewhere. Heavy rain along the south coast all morning, clearing a little later today. And that wedding prediction, by the way, give or take a few rainy days this week from next Sunday. 2 weeks of beautiful August weather. I did mention that actually about a week and a half ago, says he, boasting. Paul and Lynn Costigan here. Gareth, we're on our way to the airport, heading to London to see our daughter Sharon. Anything by Fleetwood Mac, preferably from the Rumours collection. We saw Stevie Nicks at the Barclays Centre in Brooklyn last November, and what a start to Christmas that was. Wow, brilliant. Okay, listen, safe journey today, Paul and Lynn and Sharon. Here's Fleetwood Mac and The Chain from the Rumours collection on Ireland's Classic Hits Radio.

0: Stevie Nicks and Lindsey Buckingham with the entire band Fleetwood Mac from Rumours and The Chain. And I'll dedicate that to Rini in Rathoath. So wonderful to hear you on air today. It's a tonic I need to set me up for the week. If you could wish my brother David and my sister Thelma very happy birthdays this week, I'd be grateful. And some Fleetwood Mac, I'd love it. Thank you. Great to hear from you. Thank you. And also, special hello to Kieran and Paula Lynch and their daughter Mackenzie. Gareth, we're on our way from Limerick to Wicklow, so we're delighted with your company for the next 2.5 hours for our grandson Jensen's 4th birthday party and to see our granddaughter Penelope. Great to hear from you. Glad you had a lovely time in Mount Juliet last weekend. And lovely to know you're enjoying the show. Ireland's Classic Hits Radio with some of those great wedding floor fillers to come. Plenty more of them between now and 6 this evening. And another one of them from Lady Gaga after the break.
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2: 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And remember, more kids will be seeing if they can beat the presenters. And if you want to get involved, you're in the draw for a €50 Toy Store voucher at the end of the week, a 1 in 5 chance. 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

0: Lady Gaga on Ireland's Classic Hits Radio. Gareth O'Callaghan for a bank holiday. From Sinead, who says, happy bank holiday, delighted to hear you on the air. Oh, great to be here too. Thanks, Sinead. Can you say a big hello to the O'Donnells in the car on the way back to Galway after watching the Galway ladies with the All-Ireland win the All-Ireland and lift the Brendan Martin Cup yesterday. What an incredible bunch of ladies. And such a great example to the girls and ladies who play Gaelic football. We're hoarse from singing N17 all afternoon and evening yesterday. Do you know something, Sinead? It was a cracking game. I watched it from start to finish. TG Carr, and it was as good a game as last week's men's All-Ireland football final. It really, really was. And I'm sure the saw doctors at this stage can't believe how blessed they are between Mayo last week and Galway this week. I would imagine the royalties are doing pretty good for the lads. Hello, Leo. How are you all doing, lads? Anyway, thanks, Sinead. And all the O'Donnells, safe home, safe journey. Stay with us, we're here till 2. Gemma's got the news and sport at 12 next.
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8: At 12 o'clock, good afternoon, I'm Gemma Ryan. One person was caught speeding every 2 minutes over the last 4 days. It comes as Gardaí prepare for the fifth day of a special roads policing operation this bank holiday weekend. So far, 121 people have been caught driving under the influence of drink or drugs, while 310 were detected holding a mobile phone or not wearing a seatbelt. Two people died on the roads yesterday, bringing the total number of deaths this year to 110. A man has been injured in a shooting in County Galway. It happened at a home in the Dunlow area of Ballinasloe at about 3:15 this morning. The man in his 20s was taken to University Hospital Galway. His injuries are not life-threatening and the scene has been sealed off for a forensic examination. And anyone who was in the area between 2:30 and 4 this morning is asked to contact Gardaí. Mental Health Minister Mary Butler has announced a major expansion of community-based counselling and talk therapy supports. Backed by a total investment of €3 million in Budget 2026, it builds on the Men's Free Counselling Initiative, which was launched last September, through which more than 5,200 men have already accessed free counselling and support services. Ruth O'Connell reports.
9: The new funding will support a new partnership between the Health Service Executive and Community Therapy Ireland, a national association of counselling and psychotherapy providers. CTI member organisations will deliver 9,000 counselling sessions as a result of the partnership. Minister Butler says expanding access to high-quality talk therapies is a key commitment of the national mental health policy, Sharing the Vision, and early access to counselling can make a real difference to people's lives, helping them to address challenges challenges before they reach crisis point. She adds that this funding will help to ensure that more people are receiving professional, community-based supports in a timely and accessible way.
8: Donald Trump's expected visit to Ireland next month will reportedly involve a major security operation, but it's still unknown whether he'll meet President Catherine Conley. The US president is due to spend 3 days here, visiting his golf resort in Doonbeg for the Irish Open. A visit to Dublin may also be on the cards to turn the sod on a new US embassy and hold talks with Taoiseach Micheál Martin.
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8: And there's a special homecoming event for Galway's All-Ireland winning senior ladies football team today. Supporters are invited to gather at Tuam Stadium from 4 o'clock with the winning team due to arrive at 5. And these fans are thrilled with their second ever All-Ireland senior ladies football title.
10: We're all delighted. It's great. We're absolutely over the moon. Big celebrations. I'll be there. Don't worry.
11: The two goals were very much a deciding factor in it. Like, you know, Galway had a lot of wides in both halves, but anyhow, they were lucky enough with the two goals, and I suppose it's time we got a break in luck.
12: Absolutely fantastic. The girls were brilliant and they so deserved it after 22 years.
8: Sport is next.
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8: In soccer, it was a 1-1 draw between Derry City and St Pat's at Richmond Park yesterday. It also ended 1-1 between Bohemians and Galway United at Dalymount Park, while Waterford picked up a 1-0 win over Shelburne. There's a full round of fixtures in the First Division later. Cork City host Athlone Town, with Bray Wanderers away to Wexford. UCD take on Treaty United at Belfield, while Kerry are at home against Cove Ramblers. And Finn Harps go to Longford Town. And in ladies football, as I mentioned, Galway senior ladies football team will be welcomed home today after their All-Ireland win at Croke Park yesterday. The team first visited Temple Street Hospital this morning ahead of bringing the Martin Cup West this afternoon for a homecoming event at Tuam Stadium in Galway. And Galway manager Daniel Moynihan says their second ever All-Ireland Senior Ladies Football Championship title is a reward for all the work put in over the past few years.
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8: A mix of cloud and sunny spells today with scattered showers, highest temperatures of 19 to 24 degrees. 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

beautiful song, Shania, from this moment on Ireland's Classic Hits Radio. I remember when she had the two big ballads, the slow songs, back in the mid-70s. They instantly became wedding ceremony favourites and first dances, and they still are. They stood the test of time, that's for sure. Phil Collins, Another Day in Paradise, and Cranberries, Linger. 20 minutes past 12 is the time. My goodness, my microphone just got louder. I hope that didn't. Did it get louder for you? It's okay. It's fine again. Everything's regulated. It's Ireland's Classic Hits Radio, this weekend brought to you by O'Mara Camping. Everything you need for your next outdoor escape, all in the one place. Shop online and get adventure ready today at omaracamping.ie. Gareth, can you say hello to Caroline and Ronan travelling home to Meath after a lovely couple of days visiting elderly parents in West Kerry? Beautiful part of the country. Always so hard to leave, but lovely memories made. Thank you, Caroline. And I hope it won't be too long before you get back to see them again. Now, let's go back to 1989, one of my favourite years for music. This lady had a couple of huge hits, following on from her big number one in 1986. Here's Belinda, and Leave a Light On Ireland's Classic Hits Radio.

0: There's a lady who's still touring and still pulling in huge crowds all over the world. Belinda Carlisle, Leave a Light On for Me on Ireland's Classic Hits Radio. Now, wedding floor fillers weekend right across the bank holiday through till 6pm this evening. Tomorrow morning, sometime round about 8 o'clock, I would imagine. I would do anything for love, but I will do that. Mary Ward, Alan Kelly, Barry Quinn and Fionnuala O'Mara will be munching their nails down to the quick. Because one of them, I think it's going to be one of them, is going to get a fabulous wedding. Well, Mary, Alan, Barry or Fionnuala could be getting a fabulous wedding. I presume that means one, doesn't it? Yes, of course. Set against the breathtaking beauty of the West Cork coastline, Skull Harbour Hotel. They've proved how far they'll go for love. Now you decide who gets the dream day. So you can like, comment and vote for the winning video. Drop us a WhatsApp to tell us who is your favourite with a hashtag wedding to 087-188-0008 before 6am tomorrow morning. And you can check them out on our Instagram at Classic Hits Radio and vote for who you think should win this incredible package.
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And what a floor filler, Dolly Parton. Not Dolly, I mean, but the song, 9 to 5. Well, Dolly will fill any floor that she's singing to, that's for sure. Ireland's Classic Hits Radio, home of the 80s and 90s, 25 minutes to 1. Could you give a big shout out to my husband, Jarlath O'Halloran in Galway, Gareth, who celebrated his 60th birthday on Saturday. Love always from his wife, Bernadette. Hello to both of you. Lovely photograph on your text, by the way, your profile picture. Happy birthday, Jarlath. Hope you both had a lovely Saturday. And Brian and Jeanette are saying, what were the days you said it would be summer again? Because we're sitting here planning a trip to West Kerry and we just want to make sure we get the dates right. All right, okay. I take it you're being genuine. The crystal ball. Yes, the tea leaves are telling me, give or take a couple of days of showery weather this week. From next Sunday, book any of the days within the 3 weeks. All right. Johnny's just got such a fright, he's run out of the studio. Johnny? Yes, from next Sunday, that's my prediction, my third, a hat trick. I got the last two right. This is going to be spot on as well.

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1: 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And remember, more kids will be seeing if they can beat the presenters. And if you want to get involved, you're in the draw for a €50 Toy Store voucher at the end of the week, a 1 in 5 chance. Why don't you WhatsApp us at 0871 88 0008 and just put in beat the presenters, your name and location. You could be playing.
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Suddenly, I see Katie Tunstall and Katy Perry, I Kissed a Girl, on Ireland's Classic Hits Radio, 10 to 1, Monday afternoon. Pleasant enough weather here, but I hear torrential rain in many parts of the country, including along the south coast, but that's moving elsewhere. So as I say, my weather prediction, hopefully it's not overcooked. Hopefully things will get better. It's August, 3rd of August, Bank Holiday Monday. And a special hello to Tina and Martin. Please tell them I love them dearly. Looking forward to our holiday next week out on a lovely drive along the coast, listening to your show. Great to hear from the two of you. Have a lovely break. Great to hear from you as well. Have a brilliant weekend. And a lovely holiday next week as well. Glad you got back to me on that one. And for those of you who would like to get in touch, whatever you're up to today, we're here till 2. Aidan is along at 2. He'll be here with you till between 2 and 6. And Sonia, Paddy, Pat and Valerie listening to the show on the way back to, is it from Kilgarvan in County Kerry? Going to, coming back. Safe journey to all of you. Lovely to hear from you. 087-188-0008. Let's go back to this week, 1982, with Hall & Oates.

0: Backstreet Boys, I Want It That Way, at 2 minutes to one. Keep it right here on Ireland's Classic Hits Radio. Gemma has the news and sport at one. And we have another hour of great classic hits, including a handful of those great floor fillers from back over time. They were definitely sure to get you on your feet, coming up after the news.
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9: At 1 o'clock, good afternoon, I'm Gemma Ryan. Ireland has appointed defence attachés to France, the United Kingdom and the United States for the first time. The three defence force officers will be tasked with deepening cooperation with three of Ireland's closest strategic partners. They're expected to take up their appointments in Paris, London and Washington this autumn. Defence Minister Helen McEntee says it's a significant milestone.
10: We'll be based in our embassies. Strengthen our defence relationship with key international partners, providing expert advice on security developments, and they will help to enhance Ireland's engagement on international defence and security issues. It's another important step in strengthening Ireland's defence capabilities, but also ensuring that we are better connected in an increasingly complex security environment.
9: A bike shed at the National Maternity Hospital has cost over double the quoted figure. Taoiseach Micheál Martin told TDs the project at Holles Street would cost around €32,000. However, records found the final bill amounted to over €85,000. The hospital says the bike shed is popular among its staff and is used regularly. Irish Independent columnist Gina London says the figures raise questions.
11: It gets into the whole global idea here in Ireland of you have, for example, the Dublin Metro that's supposed to happen and the cost of overruns on that and the expectations of that. It hasn't even begun. We have all of these types of projects that are announced at one level and then resulting in a different level. And where is the oversight?
9: Overseas, Donald Trump claims the US and Iran have reached a deal on the Strait of Hormuz ahead of negotiations later today. Speaking last night, the US president claimed Iran and other Middle Eastern nations had asked him to call off further strikes because they believe a deal is possible. However, Iran says it is not currently holding any talks with the US. Instead, it is talking to Oman about establishing a temporary safe route through the Strait of Hormuz. Military analyst Sean Bell says tensions are building across the Middle East.
4: It's gone from just being a war against Iran to a much more of a regional war now. We've also seen Iraq dragged into it. They had the funerals the other day after 20 Iraqis died as a result of American strikes. We've seen the Bab al-Mandab Straits, suddenly the Houthis becoming very active there. Saudi Arabia looking for help from the international community to get that open. And then Egypt, there was an attack from a drone in the eastern end of the Mediterranean.
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1: Live.
9: And Altogether Now has officially come to an end. The festival was home to over 35,000 people over the weekend in Waterford. People travelling today are advised to heed the instructions of Gardaí and stewards as delays are expected in the town of Portlaw due to a funeral. Mark Gavin from Portlaw Garda Station is advising people to make use of RSA breathalysers on site before driving.
12: I would definitely encourage people to utilise it if they feel that they need to. You know, it's a really, really good idea. There should be no rush. We would always encourage people, do not get behind the wheel of a car unless you are in fit state to do so. Take your time. There's no panic. And again, if you're tired, just take an extra hour. Just, you know, pull in for a sleep.
9: Sport is next.
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9: Starting with soccer, there are five games in the SSE Airtricity First Division today. Cork City welcome Athlone Town to Turner's Cross. Wexford are at home to Bray Wanderers. Treaty United make the trip to the capital to take on UCD. Munster rivals Kerry and Cove Ramblers face off. And Finn Harps travel to Longford Town. And all of those ties kick off at 5 p.m. Celtic get their Scottish Premiership campaign up and running tonight. Dundee are the visitors to Celtic Park and that game gets underway at 7:30 p.m. To GAA, Galway are continuing their celebrations today following their historic victory over Kerry in yesterday's All-Ireland Senior Ladies Football Championship final. The newly crowned champions have brought the Brendan Martin Cup to Temple Street Hospital, with the homecoming scheduled to take place later today. And in tennis, Conor Gannon defeated Estonia's Marcus Mulder by 2-1 in yesterday's Irish Open final. The Irishman became the first home winner of the Open since 2018.
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9: Mostly cloudy with showers pushing up from the south this afternoon. Humid with highest temperatures of 19 to 24 degrees. 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

I think I get the message, eh? Keep on moving. From 549 Blondes, what's up? And Brian Adams and Heaven. 18 minutes past one, Bank Holiday Monday, home of the 80s and 90s. It's Ireland's Classic Hits Radio. 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Now, we've got some more wedding floor fillers. And don't forget, we're gearing up for the big announcement tomorrow morning on Breakfast with Colm and Lucy. I would do anything for love, but I will do that. And the vote is on with Skull Harbour Hotel, Mary Ward from Dublin, Alan Kelly from Louth, Barry Quinn from Limerick and Vanula O'Mara from Limerick completing their dares. They've done it. And your job is to check them out on our Instagram at Classic Hits Radio and vote for who you think should win this dream wedding package. A fabulous wedding at the Skull Harbour Hotel set against the breathtaking beauty of the West Cork coastline. The prize includes a wedding for up to 50 people, an arrival reception, a delicious four-course meal, wine, midnight snacks. Oh, love it. A complimentary wedding suite and a champagne breakfast the following morning. Everything is thought of. Everything's included. They've proved how far they'll go for love. Now you decide who gets the dream day. So you can like, comment and vote for the winning video or drop us a WhatsApp to tell us who is your favourite with hashtag wedding to 087-188-0008. And you've got to do that before 6 a.m. tomorrow morning, Tuesday 4th. Okay? 087-188-0008.

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0: on Ireland's Classic Kids Radio. I'm just looking at this prize. It's ridiculously fantastic. Like, seriously. It's rare you see a prize like that. And I can see, well, the screen's going crazy here in front of me. You'll hear all tomorrow morning, by the way. Colm and Lucy back in breakfast just after 6. 1:26 right now. Some great wedding floor fillers to come. We've got one coming up after the break.
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0: Heart, Anna Nancy Wilson, All I Want to Do, and Life for Rent from Dido. Ireland's Classic Hits Radio, home of the 80s and 90s, 20 to 2. Now, in this big quiz giveaway tomorrow for that amazing prize in West Cork, there's a lot of love on the screen in front of me here for Barry Quinn. Yes, Barry Quinn, sort of notching up a lot of very interesting positive reactions. Think all about this one now, depending on who it is you want to vote for, okay? We'll give you a shout on that one before we go at 2 o'clock, and Aidan will be telling you as well through the afternoon. Right, back in a moment with Take That.
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13 minutes to 2 on Ireland's Classic Hits Radio. Now, Mary Ward has just been on to me. She says, ah, here, give us a mention if you're going to give the others a mention. Do you know something? I'm not promoting any of the four of you. I'm completely independent here. I'm disqualified from even hinting at who I would like to win. Not that I know any of you. Okay, this is I Would Do Anything for Love, but I will do that with Skull Harbour Hotel. Mary Ward is in Dublin. Hello, Mary. Alan Kelly from Louds. Hello, Alan. Barry Quinn from Limerick. Hey, Barry. And Fionnuala O'Mara from Limerick. Hi, Fionnuala. They all completed their dares. And your job is to check them out on our Instagram at Classic Hits Radio. Okay, so you'll find all the details there. And make sure if you're going to vote for them, you do it before 6 a.m. tomorrow morning. Okay, 6 a.m. tomorrow morning. Good luck to all four of you, by the way. Also, my wife, it's her birthday on Wednesday. And I have to say a very special happy birthday to Paula. No numbers, just another magnificent birthday. Happy birthday to you. Here's the Lighthouse Family.

0: Phoebe Winans and Eternal, I Want to Be the Only One, and a little time from beautiful Southern Ireland's classic hits radio. Aidan Cooney's coming up after the news at 2. See you through the afternoon. And I will see you back here on Saturday morning next. Have a safe week. Hopefully the weather predictions happen, and they should be just brewing when I get back next Saturday at 10 o'clock. I'll see you then. Take care.
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3: So he wasn't Orca.
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17: At 2 o'clock, good afternoon, I'm Gemma Ryan. Female politicians across the country are being targeted by a series of disturbing phone calls prompting a National Garda investigation. Gardaí believe they form part of a wider campaign of harassment targeting female elected representatives. The Special Detective Unit is leading the investigation, with Gardaí stressing that any threats or harassment of elected reps are treated seriously. Wexford Mayor Vicky Barron is among dozens of councillors who have received the calls, and the Labour Party councillor says social media companies have a major responsibility to tackle this kind of abuse.
18: What we have here is someone who's targeting women only. But there's the other safety piece around the online community. These big companies, they aren't monitoring their content. They're making billions. And the online hatred that exists from private accounts, and when we report them, they say they don't breach the community of standards.
17: Ireland has been identified as the most vulnerable country in Europe for unsecured internet-connected CCTV cameras. Cybersecurity company Sensis found almost 5,000 of the country's 13,350 internet cameras could potentially be accessed by hackers, the highest proportion among 35 European countries studied. The findings follow a warning from Dutch intelligence that Russian security services are carrying out espionage using internet-connected cameras. Preparations are underway for a visit of Donald Trump to Ireland next month. The US president is to spend time at his Doonbeg estate in Clare for the Irish Open golf tournament. There's talk of a visit to Dublin for a meeting with the Taoiseach and turning the sod on a new US embassy in Bald's Bridge. Labour MEP for Dublin, Éan Ó Riordan, believes President Trump won't be welcome in the capital.
9: his administration are actively supporting far-right parties throughout the European Union. He is not a friend of the European Union, and he is also involved in a number of illegal wars. So on that basis, I really don't understand how the Irish government can roll out the red carpet to such an individual.
17: Thousands of people have gathered at the Irish Museum of Modern Art in Dublin to pay their respects to Glenn Hansard. A public wake is taking place at the Baroque Chapel until 4 this afternoon. The Oscar-winning singer-songwriter died in a motorbike crash near Lucan on Wednesday, aged 56. These women lived with Glenn from 1994 to 1996.
14: It was the best fun.
19: He was great. Yeah.
14: He was an amazing housemate. We shared lots of dinners, there was lots of sessions.
20: He was amazing. Really glad to have known him. And sorry that he's gone.
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17: And the world's biggest traditional Irish music festival is underway in Belfast. More than 200 events and 180 traditional music competitions will take place across the week. It's the first time the city has hosted the Fla Ceoil na hÉireann. Secretary of State for Northern Ireland, Chris Bryant, is paying tribute to the unifying power of the event's arrival in Belfast.
21: I mean, it's an expression of who we are. 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It binds us together.
17: Sport is next.
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17: Starting with soccer, Celtic get their domestic campaign underway tonight. Their first game of the new league season pits them against Dundee, and kickoff at Celtic Park is at 7:30 p.m. The SSE Airtricity First Division takes centre stage at home this evening. League leaders Cork City take on Athlone Town at Turner's Cross. Promotion chasing UCD face Treaty United at Belfield, while there's a crucial encounter in the battle to make the playoffs as Kerry go up against Cove Ramblers. And second place Bray Wanderers are in the South East to face Wexford, and bottom side Finn Harps are away to Longford Town. And in Gaelic games, Galway are revelling in the glory of just their second ever All-Ireland Senior Ladies Football Championship final win. In a dramatic decider, the Tribes women held on to record 2-7-12 point defeat of Kerry at Croke Park. And having visited Crumlin Hospital this morning, the victorious Galway players are expected on stage at Tuam Stadium at 5 p.m. for this evening's homecoming.
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17: Mostly cloudy with showers pushing up from the south this afternoon. Humid with highest temperatures of 19 to 24 degrees. 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

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This is Ireland's Classic Hits Radio. Afternoon, Aidan Cooney here until 6 this evening on your bank holiday Monday. It's always a great one, isn't it? Just to chill out and relax. 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

0: Grady A and Need You Now on Ireland's Classic Hits Radio, home of the 80s and 90s, and the Scorpions in there as well, with Winds of Change. Hey, wait, this is some great news. Our listener parties are on the way back. We'll be revealing the first location tomorrow morning with Colm and Lucy. 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Will you want to come along? Yes, of course. 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And they'll also have the first tickets to give away tomorrow. 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And there's another one on the way.
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Bruce Springsteen, Streets of Philadelphia on Ireland's Classic Hits Radio, home of the 80s and 90s. And it's going to be quite an exciting morning with Colm and Lucy tomorrow, their first day back after the weekend, because they'll be bringing to a head I Would Do Anything for Love, but I will do that. Yes, the finalists are in place. They are Mary Ward from Dublin, Alan Kelly from Louth, Barry Quinn from Limerick, and Fionnuala O'Mara, I beg your pardon, from Limerick. And they were set challenges and dares, and they've all completed their dares. You can see them on our Instagram page, at Classic Hits Radio. And if you want, then you can vote for who you think should win their dream wedding package. And the prize is pretty good. It's a fabulous wedding at the Skull Harbour Hotel, which is set against the breathtaking beauty of the West Cork coastline. Oh, idyllic. Now, wait till you hear this. The prize includes a wedding for up to 50 people, an arrival reception, a delicious four-course meal, wine, midnight snacks, a complimentary wedding suite, and a champagne breakfast the following morning. That's the way to get married life started, isn't it? So all these guys have proved how far they'll go for love. Now you can decide who gets their dream day. And you can vote by hashtag wedding to 087-188-0008. Voting closes just before 6 a.m. tomorrow morning. All right. The crew will be in counting all those votes early on, and they will have a winner then sometime across tomorrow morning. And good luck to everyone taking part. It's a wonderful, wonderful prize, and may the winner wear it well. I'm sure they will. And a big thank you to all our friends in the Skull Harbour Hotel.

0: Townhouse on Sunday, the 9th of August. Tom Jones headlines live at Palmer's Townhouse, just 20 minutes from Dublin City Centre, for the first show of the new event series set in the idyllic grounds of Palmer's Townhouse Estate. 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
1: Ramsey Project, King of My Castle on Ireland's Classic Hits Radio, home of the 80s and 90s. Eric Prize in there as well, calling me. And Bruno Mars kicked us off with Marry You. Monday to Thursday, between 6 and 7, is an hour of absolute brilliant 80s with the legendary Kim Wilde. She actually went back to college in the 90s, studying at Capelbanna College, and she went on to become a very successful landscape, garden and horticulture expert. Ran a very successful business, and she might still be running a very successful business. And she also, wait for this, won a gold medal at the RHS Chelsea Flower Show back in 2005. So that's formidable stuff indeed. And we're delighted she's here every evening from 6, playing just great 80s tunes. Have a listen.

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11: At 3 o'clock, good afternoon. I'm Gemma Ryan. Gardaí are investigating the shooting of a man in his 20s in Galway. The man was injured in the Eisce Ríodha area of Ballinasloe at about 3.15 this morning. He was taken to University Hospital Galway for treatment of non-life-threatening injuries. The scene has been sealed off for a forensic examination. Gardaí are appealing for witnesses or anyone with information to come forward. Over 2,500 people have been caught driving over the speed limit over the last 4 days. It's part of the Gardaí's special roads policing operation for the August bank holiday. Ella Anderson has more.
12: One driver was caught speeding every 2 minutes this bank holiday weekend, with one of those people travelling over 100 kilometres per hour in a 60 zone in Partine, County Clare. On top of that, Gardaí have arrested 121 people for drink or drug driving and detected an additional 310 drivers on their phone or not wearing a seatbelt. Yesterday saw the death of 2 people on the roads, one in Carlo and one in Donegal, bringing the total road fatalities this year to 110, or around 15 people for every month so far. The special bank holiday roads policing operation will continue until Tuesday.
11: Michael Fingleton, the former boss of Irish Nationwide, has died. The 88-year-old had been unwell for some time. The Sligo native led the building society for almost 30 years and was one of the most high-profile figures during the financial crash. Thousands of people have gathered at the Irish Museum of Modern Art in Dublin today to pay their respects to Glenn Hansard. A public wake has been taking place at the Baroque Chapel and is in place until 4 o'clock. The Oscar-winning singer-songwriter died in a motorbike crash near Lucan on Wednesday, aged 56, and his funeral will be held in St Patrick's Cathedral, Dublin, tomorrow at 1:30 p.m. Galway fans welcome their All-Ireland Ladies Champions home this evening. The senior football team is due back at Tuam Stadium at 5 o'clock with the gates open from 4. They claimed the Brendan Martin Cup for the second time after beating Kerry by a point in yesterday's final. And these supporters are relishing the victory.
13: Kerry were very good and so were Galway, obviously. But I think Galway just pulled it through at the end. They were a bit stronger than Kerry. even though Kerry were probably presumed nearly to win.
3: Yeah, I think that Galway just kept their heads up and just kept going to the end. Yeah.
12: The big celebrations now for the rest of the week.
13: Yeah, it's going to be class.
14: Yeah, it'll be like me all last week. So thrilled.
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1: Live.
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11: Starting with soccer, Shamrock Rovers have been drawn against Norway's Lillestrøm in the playoff round of this season's Europa League. To progress to the final stage of qualifying, Stephen Bradley's side must first overcome the challenge of KF Ignatia in the third round. Celtic start their Scottish Premiership title defence at 7:30 tonight at home to Dundee. Reports say Gianni Infantino wants Donald Trump to help him stay as FIFA president. The English Football Association is joining the Welsh Football Association in withdrawing support for Infantino after his private investment plan for the World Cup was scrapped. Cork City teenager Donal O'Connor is on the verge of joining Premier League club Brentford. The defender is not part of the First Division leaders squad to face Athlone Town today after City received a bit in excess of €100,000. And in GAA, new All-Ireland ladies football champions Galway are set for a homecoming at Tuam Stadium later this afternoon. Daniel Moynihan's side held on for a one-point victory over Kerry in yesterday's final to land the Martin Cup for the first time in 22 years.
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11: Mostly cloudy with showers pushing up from the south this afternoon. Humid with highest temperatures of 19 to 24 degrees. 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

Clarkson, Because of You on Ireland's Classic Hits Radio, home of the 80s and 90s. There's a headline you thought you'd never see. Well, I thought I'd never see. Alan Carr to bring intelligence to the Masked Singer as he joins judging panel. Doesn't say a lot about the current judges, Jonathan Ross, Maya James, Mo Gilligan and Davina McCall. Anyway, apparently this is a new addition to beef it up a little bit. He'll run a separate panel and he'll have a sort of an extra vote. So to be funny, he'll be the wild card, Sleuths, and the other judges will be known as the legends. It's all a lot of nonsense, isn't it? Anyway, it'll be returning to screens on ITV in the not too distant future, probably September.

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2: 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And remember, more kids will be seeing if they can beat the presenters. 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

0: Ireland, Classic Hits Radio, home of the 80s and 90s with ABBA and Mamma Mia. They only ever did one gig in Ireland, and that was back in 1979 at the RDS in Dublin. Tickets were £5.50 each, and wasn't a huge gig. We didn't have very many music venues around the country back in the day, and I think that was a 4,000 attended. Touts managed to get their hands on 700 of the tickets, and they blew the prices through the roof. And apparently the going rate at the time for a ticket to a concert was only around £2, so ABBA were getting £5.50. Shows you just how big they were. It was the end of a tour, and they slotted in one slot in Dublin, and I'm sure there are people who have fond memories still of that night. I think apparently they even did a version of Danny Boy, which, to say the least, would have been very interesting. All right, we have another wedding floor filler on the way here on Ireland's Classic Hits Radio.
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0: Guy Cherry on Ireland's Classic Hits Radio, home of the 80s and 90s. Save Tonight and the Commodores with Easy. Brendan's out on the road. He's heading back to the Midlands. And he had a bit of a traffic update for Sophie. You are the bank holiday Monday traffic. This might be of use to you.
1: I am currently at Junction 4 on the N6 here now. A lot of traffic heading for Dublin. So in about an hour's time, I'd say it'd be gridlock on the M50. Just so as you know, a lot of traffic heading east.
0: All right, thanks for that, Brendan. 087-188-0008 if you see anything that might cause a delay. All right, on the way, Boy Meets Girl, Madonna.
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10: At 4 o'clock, good afternoon, I'm Gemma Ryan. The Labour Party is urging the government not to roll out the red carpet ahead of the US President's possible visit to Dublin. Donald Trump is expected to come to the capital for a meeting with the Taoiseach and a possible sod-turning event for the new US Embassy in Bald's Bridge next month. It'll follow a trip to his golf resort in Doombeg in Clare, where he'll watch the Irish Open. MEP for Dublin, Éan Oireachtain, is urging the government to take a stand.
11: When you have an administration in Ireland where you feel it doesn't have any backbone when it comes to international law, doesn't have any backbone when it comes to defending European values, we've seen that in terms of any amount of international conflicts, that we will roll out the red carpet, we'll be seen to fawn over him, we'll be seen to facilitate him visiting wherever he wants to visit in Dublin. And this is not somebody who is welcome.
10: Meanwhile, Donald Trump says negotiations with Iran will begin this afternoon after calling off fresh strikes on the country. He's told reporters he was asked to call off planned strikes by Middle East allies. He also claims a deal has been reached on the Strait of Hormuz and that they're close to one on denuclearizing Iran. But Esmail Baghaghi, spokesperson for the country's foreign ministry, denies that.
12: We are not currently holding negotiations with the United States. Our talks are with Oman and are focused on reaching an understanding on a route that would allow shipping traffic to safely pass through the Strait of Hormuz.
10: Back home, Gardaí are investigating a shooting in County Galway. A man in his 20s was injured in Ballinasloe at about 3:15 this morning. He was taken to University Hospital Galway for treatment of non-life-threatening injuries. The scene has been sealed off for a forensic examination and Gardaí are appealing to anyone with information to come forward. Organisations are being urged to tighten the security of internet-connected CCTV cameras after a warning they could be exploited by criminals or hostile states. Research by cybersecurity firm Sensis found 37% of internet cameras in Ireland are potentially vulnerable to hacking, the highest rate across 35 European countries. Experts warn compromised cameras could be used to monitor sensitive sites, gather intelligence, or launch attacks on wider computer networks.
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3: Live.
10: And supporters are starting to gather at Tuam Stadium in Galway for the homecoming of Galway's All-Ireland winning senior ladies football team. The team is due at the stadium at 5 o'clock and these fans are thrilled with their second ever All-Ireland senior ladies football title.
13: We're all delighted. It's great. We're absolutely over the moon. Big celebrations. I'll be there. Don't worry.
14: The two goals were very much a deciding factor in it. Like, you know, Galway had a lot of wides in both halves, but anyhow, they were lucky enough with the two goals.
10: Sport is next.
15: You're looking good, you're looking sharp, you've come so far.
16: 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Five long-lasting blades, and it's got a flex disc that adapts to my gorgeous face. Done in no time, then it goes back on its magnetic stand for a finish almost as good as one of mine.
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10: Starting with soccer, there are five games in the SSE Airtricity First Division today. Cork City welcome Athlone Town to Turner's Cross, with Cork City teenager Donal O'Connor on the verge of joining Premier League club Brentford. The defender, however, is not part of the squad to face Athlone Town today, after City received a bit in excess of €100,000. Elsewhere, Wexford are at home to Bray Wanderers. Treaty United make the trip to the capital to take on UCD. Munster rivals Kerry and Cove Ramblers face off, and Finn Harps travel to Longford Town, and all of those ties kick off in just under an hour at 5 o'clock. In GAA, as I mentioned, All-Ireland Ladies Football Champions Galway are set for a homecoming at Tuam Stadium in less than an hour. The tribeswomen held on for a one-point victory over Kerry in yesterday's final, and captain Kate Geraghty says it will be special to bring the cup home to their supporters.
17: We've been training in Tuam Stadium all year, and like the crowd in Tuam hopefully now will turn up in numbers. We've had such great support so far, so hopefully now we'll have a great evening.
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10: Mostly cloudy with showers pushing up from the south this afternoon. Humid with highest temperatures of 19 to 24 degrees. You're up to date on the station giving you the chance to win €31,250 from Tuesday morning by answering "What did Lucy Kennedy say to Colm Hayes?" on Ireland's Classic Hits Radio.
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Dario G and Sunshine and Madonna's Crazy For You. That was a number two hit in 1985. Where the year's gone. Very specially for Declan Dooney. And memories, I'm sure, of our old stomping ground at the back of Dublin Airport all those years ago. Goodness, where have they gone? Anyway, Ireland's Classic Hits Radio with Amara Camping. Gear up. 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It's Aidan Cooney here until 6 this evening on Ireland's Classic Hits Radio. If you want to get in touch, easy enough, 0876 188 0008. You can WhatsApp us a message or a voice note, whatever suits you. Well, a bank holiday Monday afternoon. Isn't it wonderful to be here?

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0: Amy Winehouse and Valerie in Ireland's Classic Hits Radio, home of the 80s and 90s. Tina Turner in there as well. We Don't Need Another Hero. Finally, I think I've got the hang of this. After a year, I've got the hang of the air conditioning in here. Because some days you come in and it's like a fridge, and other days you come in and it's like an oven. It's trying to just get that balance right. Hey, first world problems. Not a problem, says you. Not a problem at all. Shakira, Britney Spears and Spandau Ballet on the way next here in Ireland's Classic Hits Radio.
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0: Well, baby,

0: 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Ireland's Classic Hits Radio, home of the 80s and 90s with Spandau Ballet and Gold. Britney Spears in there as well. Oops, I did it again. And Shakira kicked us all off with Hips Don't Lie. Our listener parties are on the way back, by the way. 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And Colm and Lucy will tell you all about it tomorrow. 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
9: At 5 o'clock, good evening, I'm Gemma Ryan. Over the last 4 days, 121 people have been arrested for drink or drug driving. Gardaí are out in force on the roads again today for a special policing operation this bank holiday. So far, nearly 3,400 people have been caught speeding, with one person driving almost 100 kilometres an hour in a 60 kilometre zone in Dunmore, County Kilkenny, and the road safety campaign will end tomorrow. Gardaí say they're investigating the circumstances behind a shooting incident in County Galway in the early hours of this morning. A man in his 20s suffered non-life-threatening injuries at a home in Ballinasloe at around 3:15 a.m. He was taken to University Hospital Galway for treatment, and the scene has been examined by forensic investigators, and anyone with information is asked to contact Gardaí. Female politicians across Ireland are reporting a series of disturbing phone calls, with Gardaí now investigating the incidents at national level. Wexford Mayor Vicky Barron is among those targeted as concerns grow over what appears to be a campaign aimed specifically at women in public office. She claims a man phoned her with a desire to harm her children, and Councillor Barron says there is a robust reporting system in these cases.
10: The Gardaí have been really proactive, as have our political parties. The Gardaí have appointed a liaison officer, so we make, when the calls come in, we make our calls to, we ring the person assigned to our area. They log them, they detail we're sending call logs in, and everyone is supporting each other, really.
9: Six counties across the southern half of the country are under weather warnings at the moment. A thunderstorm alert for Cork, Limerick and Tipperary is due to continue for another hour. Separately, Wicklow, Wexford and Waterford are subject to a status yellow rainfall warning until midnight. And Met Aran is forecasting heavy downpours, with road users advised to take extra care. Donald Trump's itinerary for a visit to Ireland next month is becoming clearer, but one key meeting has yet to be confirmed. The US president is expected to spend part of the trip at his Doonbeg golf resort before travelling to Dublin for talks with Taoiseach Micheál Martin. It's still not known whether he'll also meet President Catherine Connolly during his visit, with details of that part of the schedule yet to be finalised. Gardaí are reportedly planning a major security operation for the three-day trip, which is likely to bring large crowds and protests to the capital. Labour MEP Éan Oireachtaí believes people in Dublin will not want to see the US president there.
11: Well, I'm old enough to remember the protests against Ronald Reagan back in the 80s. I think there will be a similar protest to his presence in Dublin this time. It's not something, to be honest, that Dublin needs. It's not something that the guards need. It's not something that the businesses in Dublin or the public in Dublin need either.
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9: Live. And thousands of people gathered at Glen Hansard's wake in Dublin today. The singer-songwriter died in a road crash in the early hours of Wednesday morning at the age of 56. His funeral will take place in St. Patrick's Cathedral in Dublin tomorrow at 1:30. It'll be open to the public, but large crowds are expected, so access to the cathedral will be limited. Sport is next.
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9: Starting with soccer, there are five games in the SSE Airtricity First Division underway. Cork City welcome Athlone Town to Turner's Cross. Wexford are at home to Bray Wanderers. Treaty United make the trip to the capital to take on UCD. Munster rivals Kerry and Cove Ramblers face off. And Finn Harps travel to Longford Town. To golf, Leona Maguire has been included in Team Europe for next month's Solheim Cup after being the highest ranked player to not qualify automatically. The Cavan golfer is set to play at her fourth edition of the competition, having been handed one of Anne Nordvist's captain's picks. And in GAA, All-Ireland Ladies Football Champions Galway have arrived home with the Brendan Martin Cup. A homecoming event is just getting underway at Tuam Stadium after they ended a 22-year wait to land their second ever title yesterday.
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9: Mostly cloudy with limited clear spells, mild and humid with lowest temperatures of 12 to 16 degrees. 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

Ireland's Classic Hits Radio, home of the 80s and 90s, with Leanne Rimes, How Do I Live, and Cranberries with Dreams, and Fleetwood Mac kicked us all off with Go Your Own Way. Now, you've probably heard it across the weekend, I Would Do Anything for Love, but I will do that. You may even have heard it last week with Colm and Lucy. So the vote is on now, because they have their finalists. They've all completed their dares, and the finalists are Mary Ward from Dublin, Alan Kelly from Louth, Barry Quinn from Limerick, and Fionnuala O'Mara, also from Limerick. And what we'd like you to do is, if you don't mind, check them out on our Instagram at Classic Hits Radio, and maybe vote for who you think should win their dream wedding package. Wait till you hear this now for a wedding package. This is all thanks to the good folks at the Skull Harbour Hotel, which is set against the breathtakingly beauty of the West Cork coastline. So it's brilliant stuff already. Now, the prize, it includes a wedding for up to 50 people with an arrival reception, a delicious four-course meal, wine, midnight snacks, a complimentary wedding suite, and a champagne breakfast the following morning. Great way to start the marriage off, isn't it? They've proved to fire their go for love. Now it's up to you to decide who can get their hands on that dream day. So you can vote through our Instagram page at Classic Hits Radio, or you can do it directly through our WhatsApp. Just hashtag wedding to 087 188 0008. Now the cut-off time is 6 o'clock tomorrow morning. So the lads will be in early counting the votes, and they will reveal the winner on the Colm and Lucy show between 6 and 10 tomorrow morning. So if you want to get in on this, or, you know, if it floats your boat, or I'm sure if you know one of the finalists, you'd want to do that too. 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It's going to be very exciting, and I imagine a somewhat emotional morning tomorrow morning when this is all announced. And whoever the lucky winner is, best of luck to everyone taking part.

0: Belladu. Adele, Make You Feel My Love on Ireland's Classic Hits Radio, home of the 80s and 90s. Happy Monday, listening in on the way back from Loop Head with beautiful scenery. Love the show, says Mary. That's brilliant. Enjoy the drive. Safe driving and a pleasant trip, because that's what it's all about. And Lewis, another one of our regulars, was on.
1: 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I'm enjoying the home of the 80s and 90s on Ireland's Classic Hits Radio. Could you please say a big hello to myself, my mum, Trace? 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We're enjoying the home of the 80s and 90s on Ireland's Classic Hits Radio. 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Bye.
0: He put you in good humour. 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

0: Ireland's Classic Hits Radio, the U2 from 1987, With or Without You. That's for Lewis and his mum, Therese. They were in the car a short time earlier, heading home from the shopping centre. Hope you enjoyed Westlife when you're looking like that. And a weekend wedding floor filler from the Four Seasons and Frankie Valli. Great song too. December 63, Oh What a Night, from 1976. And we've one more wedding floor filler to go this weekend, and it is on the way next, and it's deadly, from 1995.
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0: That's Whitney Houston, I Have Nothing, on Ireland's Classic Hits Radio, home of the 80s and 90s. Paul Young, Wherever I Lay My Hat. And Scatman John was our weekend wedding floor filler. Scatman, great, wasn't it, from 1995? And the Whitney song, very specially for Maureen O'Hanlon, Fergalson's Lots of Love. They were out shopping in Talla in Dublin earlier on today, and they're listening to Ireland's Classic Hits Radio. So thank you for that. We appreciate you taking the time to text us as well. And finally, just before I go, best of luck to Mary Ward, Alan Kelly, Barry Quinn and Fionnuala O'Mara. They are the finalists in I Would Do Anything for Love, but I will do that. One of them is going to pick up a fabulous wedding reception, the whole shebang, at Skull Harbour Hotel. And Colm and Lucy will be counting the votes and revealing the winner tomorrow morning on Colm and Lucy in the morning, somewhere between 6 and 10 o'clock. So that's going to be brilliant. And they'll also have details of our first listeners' party, where it is and how you can get tickets. So it's all go, go, go. Now, go, go, go. I'm out of here too. Kim Wilde is on the way. It is all 80s for the next hour.
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9: At 6 o'clock, good evening, I'm Ruth O'Connell. A public wake for Glenn Hansard took place in Dublin today. The 56-year-old died after a road crash near Lucan on Wednesday, Maggie Chambers reports.
10: Thousands of people turned out to pay their respects to Glenn Hansard today. He lay in repose in the Baroque Chapel at the Irish Museum of Modern Art in Kilmainham from 11 this morning until 4 this afternoon. People brought their instruments to play music and honour the life of the singer-songwriter. Lifelong friend of Glenn, Dean Scurry, played some songs outside of the wake.
11: He helped me write a song called On Gortamore about the famine and how we learn from and heal from the famine. So that's what I'm doing here. To say hello, to say goodbye, to sing a song, to laugh and cry.
10: Glenn's funeral takes place tomorrow at 1:30 in St Patrick's Cathedral. That will be open to the public, but large crowds are expected, so access to the cathedral will be limited.
9: Oil prices have dropped to a three-week low after Donald Trump said he'd called off strikes on Iran. The announcement has sparked fresh hopes among investors that the Strait of Hormuz, a key trade route, could be reopened. The US president had claimed talks would begin this afternoon, but Iranian officials have denied that. Military analyst Sean Bell says other Gulf states are being pulled into the prolonged conflict.
12: The Saudi Arabians, the Crown Prince doesn't often break cover. Him turning around and saying publicly now that they're urging caution, stop the Americans from escalating. That's been followed by the UAE and Qatar. If I was to be a cynic, another reason why President Trump would do this is that it brings the price of oil down. Just his words, the oil price has been down 5% over the weekend, just on the prospects of talks.
9: Donald Trump's itinerary for a visit to Ireland next month is becoming clearer, but one key meeting has yet to be confirmed. The US president is expected to spend part of the trip at his Doonbeg golf resort before travelling to Dublin for talks with Taoiseach Micheál Martin. It's still not known whether he'll also meet President Catherine Connolly during the visit, with details of that part of the schedule yet to be finalised. Gardaí are reportedly planning a major security operation for the three-day trip, which is likely to bring large crowds and protests to the capital. Labour MEP Éan O'Riordan believes people in Dublin will not want to see the US president there.
13: Well, I'm old enough to remember the protests against Ronald Reagan back in the 80s. I think there will be a similar protest to his presence in Dublin this time. It's not something, to be honest, that Dublin needs. It's not something that the guards need. It's not something that the businesses in Dublin or the public in Dublin need either.
9: Over the last 4 days, 121 people have been arrested for drink or drug driving. Gardaí are out in force on the roads again today for a special policing operation this bank holiday. So far, nearly 3,400 have been caught speeding. Female politicians across Ireland are reporting a series of disturbing phone calls, with Gardaí now investigating the incidents at national level. Wexford Mayor Vicky Barron is among those targeted as concerns grow over what appears to be a campaign aimed specifically at women in public office. She claims a man phoned her with a desire to harm children. Councillor Barron says there is a robust reporting system in these cases.
14: The Gardaí have been really proactive, as have our political parties. The Gardaí have appointed a liaison officer, so we make, when the calls come in, we make our calls to, we ring the person assigned to our area. They log them, they detail, we're sending call logs in, and everyone is supporting each other, really.
9: And that's your news. It's 6:04.
3: And in sport, Leona Maguire has been handed a place on Team Europe for next month's Saline Cup after being the highest ranked player to not qualify automatically. The Cavan golfer is set to play at her fourth edition of the competition, having been handed one of Anna Norquist's captain's picks. Maguire has an impressive record at the Saline, winning 9 of her previous 12 matches against the USA. A US government spokesman has denied reports that the FIFA president Gianni Infantino is set to meet with the US Secretary of State Marco Rubio in a bid to keep his job. The Swedish Football Association has followed Wales and confirming they won't be supporting Infantino in the upcoming re-election. It follows the loss of confidence in his leadership after his failed attempt to sell off stakes in the World Cup. Celtic begin their Scottish Premiership title defence against Dundee at Parkhead tonight. The champions were pushed to the brink by Hearts last season, but returning manager Martin O'Neill helped them get over the line on the final day. Meanwhile, it's been confirmed that Celtic will play against the Austrian champions LASK in the Champions League playoff round. Should Shamrock Rovers advance in their Europa League tie against KF Ignatia, they'll face Norway's Lillestrøm for a place in the league phase. Chelsea have confirmed the signing of veteran England midfielder Jordan Henderson. He signed a two-year contract, while Republic of Ireland international Avian Clancy has signed for Watford from Shelburne. All-Ireland ladies football champions Galway have arrived home with the Brendan Martin Cup. A homecoming event is taking place at Tuam Stadium after they ended a 22-year wait to land their second ever title yesterday. Midfielder Louise Ward says it's been incredible to share the success with their families and supporters.
15: To be in the function room and to be getting all the photos with your family in the Brendan Martin, you never thought you were ever going to get your hands on it, and just to be able to lift it and take pictures of it and look at it, it's just something that has escaped us for so long, and it was just so nice. And I'd say the celebrations will well continue today as well.
3: And Galway's Sabina Rabbit is set to miss this Sunday's All-Ireland Camogie Final against Cork. The forward underwent surgery on a broken thumb last week, which she suffered in the reigning champion semi-final win against Kilkenny. And that's your news and sport. I'm Will O'Callaghan. It's now 6 minutes past six.
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20: A dry night for most, though patchy rain will develop in the southwest and west towards morning. Lowest temperatures 8 to 14 degrees, with mist and fog forming in light variable breezes. 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
21: 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So let's get going straight away. We've got so much to cram in, from Bon Jovi, Roxette, Michael Jackson. But to start us off, we've got some Fergal Sharkey for you.

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Now, if you're a Roxette fan, do you remember how the look sounded? Great song. So here it is on the Kim Wilde 80s Show.

Kim Wilde here with the biggest and best 80s hits on Ireland's Classic Hits Radio. It's time to hit the movies now with that darling Lamal.

0: Coming next, all the girls are here. Tina Turner. You're simply the best. And Bonnie Tyler. Nothing I can say. A total eclipse of the heart. 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

Gold here on Ireland's Classic Hits Radio. And that was Christopher Cross's multi-award-winning theme song from the Dudley Moore movie Arthur. If you haven't seen that, you really should check it out. What a sweet movie. And what a great song. The 80s must have been one of the most amazing decades for Tina Turner. I remember running into her at all of the biggest TVs. She was having the most amazing comeback, starred in a movie and recorded one of the biggest selling singles the world has ever known.

0: 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We've got time until 7, so stay with me here on Ireland's Classic Hits Radio. Queen are on the way soon on the Kim Wilde 80s Show.
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I'm Kim Wilde. This next record from Bonnie Tyler was written by the guy that writes all those huge Meatloaf songs. Of course, it's the legend that is Jim Steinman.

0: coming soon to the Kim Wilde 80s show. We've got even more fantastic 80s music from Casey and the Sunshine Band. Talking Heads. And Alphaville. That's all we've had time for today, but I'll be back tomorrow evening at 6. Ruth Scott is next on Ireland's Classic Hits Radio.
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8: At 7 o'clock, good evening, I'm Ruth O'Connell. Friends and fans of Glenn Hansard have been sharing what he meant to them. Thousands of people gathered at the Baroque Chapel in the Irish Museum of Modern Art in Dublin today as a public wake took place for the singer-songwriter. The 56-year-old died in a road crash in the early hours of Wednesday morning. These people say Glenn always helped other musicians.
9: He meant the whole world to me and he changed my life forever the second I saw him. And he made me fall in love with music and he created this world that I never thought existed until I met him.
10: Glenn to me means friendship. He means a leg up. Glenn never pulled the ladder up behind him for any of us. There's so many musicians in Ireland who can credit Glenn for giving them that leg up. The amount of people here shows you how much of a legend he was, really.
8: Oil prices have dropped to a 3-week low after Donald Trump said he'd called off strikes in Iran. The announcement has sparked fresh hopes among investors that the Strait of Hormuz, a key trade route, could be reopened. The US president had claimed talks would begin this afternoon, but Iranian officials have denied that. A major security operation's reportedly being planned ahead of Donald Trump's visit to Ireland next month. It's understood the US president could also make a trip to Dublin following the Irish Open at his Doonbeg golf resort in Clare. It's yet to be confirmed if he will meet with Irish President Catherine Connolly. However, a sod-turning event at the US Embassy in Balls Bridge and a possible meeting with Taoiseach Micheál Martin could see him make his way to the capital. Labour MEP for Dublin, Éan O'Riordan, believes a Trump visit there would be met by protests.
11: It would be much better if this didn't go ahead. But if he is to come, if the government are determined to facilitate his visit to the capital city, well, then I'd be one of, I'm quite sure, tens of thousands of people who will be on the street to make sure he is perfectly aware of the sentiments that real Dubliners have about him and his politics.
8: Female politicians across Ireland are reporting a series of disturbing phone calls, with Gardaí now investigating the incidents at national level. Wexford Mayor Vicky Barron is among those targeted as concerns grow over what appears to be a campaign aimed specifically at women in public office. She claims a man phoned her with a desire to harm children. Councillor Barron says there is a robust reporting system in these cases.
4: The Gardaí have been really proactive, as have our political parties. The Gardaí have appointed a liaison officer, so we make, when the calls come in, we make our calls to, we ring the person assigned to our area. They log them, they detail we're sending call logs in, and everyone is supporting each other, really.
8: The chair of the Public Accounts Committee's accused the Taoiseach of misleading the Dáil. It's after a bike shed at the National Maternity Hospital cost 2.5 times more than its original quoted price. Records obtained by the Irish Independent found that the project cost almost €86,000 after Micheál Martin told TDs the approximate figure to build it was €32,000. Chair of the Public Accounts Committee and TD for Wicklow, John Brady, says questions must be answered.
12: The Taoiseach misled the Dáil in providing inaccurate and wrong information on the public record. So I think he needs to come out, he needs to clarify his comments, and he needs to ensure that this level of expenditure on such basic infrastructure is absolutely, totally unnecessary, and that level of expenditure needs to be reined in.
8: Parts of the southeast can expect a wet night ahead, as status yellow rainfall warnings in effect for Waterford, Wexford and Wicklow until midnight. Spells of heavy thundery rain are forecast. And that's your news. It's 4 minutes past seven.
13: And in sport, a very good evening. I'm Will O'Callaghan. Leona Maguire has been included on Team Europe for next month's Solheim Cup after being the highest ranked player to not qualify automatically. The Cavan golfer is set to play at her fourth edition of the match play competition, having been handed one of Anna Norquist's captain's picks. Maguire has an impressive record at the Solheim, winning in 9 of her previous 12 matches against the USA. The Football Association of Serbia has become the latest to withdraw its support for FIFA president Gianni Infantino. They had previously backed him for another term in the role, but they say Infantino's failed plan to sell off stakes in the World Cup has seriously damaged the credibility of the governing body. Wales and Sweden have also said they no longer back the FIFA boss, with the English FA expected to follow. Cork City are now 20 points clear at the summit of the first division of the SSE Airtricity League. Rory Keating scored twice as they beat Athlone Town 3-2 this evening. The chasing pack lost ground, with Bray losing 2-1 at Wexford and UCD suffering a defeat by the same scoreline to Tralee United. Longford Town hammered the basement side Finn Harps 5-0, and Kerry are 3-0 winners at home to Cove Ramblers. Celtic will begin their Scottish Premiership title defence against Dundee at Parkhead later this hour. Meanwhile, it's been confirmed that Martin O'Neill's Hoops will play against the Austrian champions LASK in the Champions League playoff round. Should Shamrock Rovers advance in their Europa League tie against KF Ignatia, they will face off against Norway's Lillestrøm for a place in the league phase of the competition. Chelsea have confirmed the signing of England midfielder Jordan Henderson. The 36-year-old has agreed a 2-year contract at Stamford Bridge after he left Brentford last week. Meanwhile, Republic of Ireland international Avian Clancy has signed for Watford. The 22-year-old will leave Shelburne for an undisclosed fee and will link up with international teammate Saoirse Noonan at the WSL2 club. All-Ireland ladies football champions Galway have arrived home with the Brendan Martin Cup. A homecoming event with thousands of supporters has taken place at Tuam Stadium after they ended a 22-year wait to land their second ever title yesterday. Midfielder Louise Ward says it's been incredible to share the success with their families and supporters.
14: Something that has escaped us for so long, and it was just so nice. And I'd say the celebrations will well continue today as well.
13: And that's your news and sport. I'm Will O'Callaghan. It's now 6 minutes past seven.
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15: A dry night for most, though patchy rain will develop in the southwest and west towards morning. Lowest temperatures 8 to 14 degrees, with mist and fog forming in light variable breezes. 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

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What a way to start your week. Our prize fund for what Lucy Kennedy said to Colm Hayes is worth €31,250. So if you overdid it a bit on the old tapping over the bank holiday weekend, you could do worse than give it a go. It's going to be back on the radio tomorrow with five chances for you to win €31,250. Just make sure you're listening to us all day long. Right, but on the show tonight, the Oscar nominee who's taking a break and the Oscar winner's son who's a professional football player. You'll hear about it all tonight on Ireland's Classic Hits Radio. Another

0: This is Ruth Scott at Night on Ireland's Classic Hits Radio. Coming up in just a ticket, classic hit from an artist who, honestly, I think it looks like his Insta has been hacked over the weekend. He's been putting up some really unusual stuff. I'll give you a classic hit from him and explain it all shortly tonight on Ireland's Classic Hits Radio.
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home of the 80s and 90s. This is Ireland's Classic Hits Radio with myself, Ruth Scott, to Pow, China in Your Hand. And before that, the artist who was posting a lot of weird content on Insta over the weekend. I mean, maybe Robbie Williams was bored, but he put up two really unusual posts. I mean, normally it's pictures of him and his missus, and he's chatting and he's laughing. Anyways, look, if you're taking a look at Robbie Williams on Instagram, do take a look at ours as well, because you get to see the nominees for a massive competition. I would do anything for love, but I will do that. This moment in with the Skull Harbour Hotel. The winners are going to be announced tomorrow, and you can see a little bit about all of them on our grid on Insta. Yeah? Right, this is Ireland's Classic Hits Radio. And on the way, I'll tell you about the Oscar nominee. He's taking

0: Cindy Lauper, Girls Wanna Have Fun on Ireland's Classic Hits Radio. With myself, Ruth Scott, at night, Monday to Thursday, 7 to 9pm. So we have an Oscar nominee who's taking a little break. Ariana Grande. And I mentioned this before, that she was due on stage in London. She was going to be in this performance of a musical called Sunday in the Park with George. Never heard of it, but apparently it was out in the 80s. She would have been on stage alongside her Wicked co-star. You know the guy, Jonathan Bailey? He was also in Downton. He was also in the most recent Jurassic Park. But Ariana Grande has pulled out. She's been touring. She's been doing loads. And she's just stepping back. So she's not going to be doing her onstage musical theatre performance. But you know what? She needs a break. We all need a break at some stage. It's fair enough. We've just had our lovely bank holiday weekend. Right, on the way, I'm going to tell you how it is that Angelina Jolie is mentioned in the same breath as Tipperary with news from over the weekend. It's Ireland's Classic Hits Radio.
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Now, let me tell you how it is that Angelina Jolie and Tipperary are in the same Venn diagram. There's a guy, his name is Giles Dooley, and basically he is a war veteran. He has lost limbs at war and he's turned into a humanitarian since. He was awarded the 2025 Tipperary International Peace Award, which is the idea of promoting the concept of peace. And anyways, Angelina Jolie put up a post on her Insta saying that she's absolutely delighted for her friend and isn't he great? Just, you wouldn't have expected Angelina Jolie and Tipperary in the same sentence. Go on, Tip! It's Ireland's Classic Hits Radio.

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6: Good evening, I'm Lindsay Dolan. Friends and fans of Glenn Hansard have been sharing what he meant to them. Thousands of people gathered at the Baroque Chapel in the Irish Museum of Modern Art in Dublin today as a public wake took place for the singer-songwriter. The 56-year-old died in a road crash in the early hours of Wednesday morning. These people say Glenn always helped other musicians.
7: He meant the whole world to me and he changed my life forever. The second I saw him and he made me fall in love with music and he created this world that I never thought existed until I met him.
8: Glenn to me means friendship. There's so many musicians in Ireland who can credit Glenn for giving them that leg up. The amount of people here shows you how much of a legend he was, really.
6: The chair of the Public Accounts Committee has accused the Taoiseach of misleading the Dáil. It's after a bike shed at the National Maternity Hospital costs 2.5 times more than its original quoted price. Records obtained by the Irish Independent found that the project cost almost €86,000 after Micheál Martin told TDs the approximate figure to build it was €32,000. Chair of the Public Accounts Committee and TD for Wicklow, John Brady, said questions must be answered.
9: The Taoiseach misled the Dáil in providing inaccurate and wrong information on the public record. So I think he needs to come out, he needs to clarify his comments, and he needs to ensure that this level of expenditure and such basic infrastructure is absolutely, totally unnecessary.
6: Oil prices have dropped to a 3-week low after Donald Trump said he'd called off strikes on Iran. The announcement has sparked fresh hopes among investors that the Strait of Hormuz, a key trade route, could be reopened. The US president had claimed the talks would begin today. Military analyst Sean Bell said other Gulf states are being pulled into the prolonged conflict.
10: The Saudi Arabians, the Crown Prince doesn't often break cover. Him turning around and saying publicly now that they're urging caution, stop the Americans from escalating. That's been followed by the UAE and Qatar. If I was to be a cynic, another reason why President Trump would do this is that it brings the price of oil down. Just his words, the oil price has been down 5% over the weekend, just on the prospects of talks.
6: Stephen Baldwin claims he's stepping away from acting at the height of his fame to focus on his faith. The actor is a born-again Christian and has told People magazine he became fascinated with Jesus and the Holy Spirit. The 60-year-old, who's part of the Baldwin acting dynasty, said that once he found religion, he wasn't interested in being a Hollywood star. That's it for now. More in an hour.
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11: A dry night for most, though patchy rain will develop in the southwest and west towards morning. Lowest temperatures 8 to 14 degrees, with mist and fog forming in light variable breezes. 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

Ireland's Classic Hits Radio with myself, Ruth Scott, Monday to Thursday, 7 to 9 p.m. Before Elton John, Phil Collins. And I have to give props to the hubby on this, because I think it was last night he was saying to me, "Did you see that about Phil Collins' son?" And I was thinking, Phil Collins' son. I know that one of Phil Collins' sons used to play the drums with him when he went on tour. And I know that one of Phil Collins' daughters is the really successful actress, Lily Collins. But it turns out there's another one of his five children who plays soccer for a fourth-tier German club. He just recently moved. His name is Matthew. He's 21. He is the youngest of Phil Collins' five kids. He was born in Switzerland, and he is on his way to a great soccer career. What a talented family. It's almost kind of sickening. They're so good, isn't it? It's Ireland's Classic Hits Radio.

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0: is your home of the 80s and 90s. This is Ireland's Classic Hits Radio with myself, Ruth Scott. I saw this interesting thing about the sequel to Barbie. Now, let's not forget, the first Barbie film made, it was over €1 billion. That's right, billion. So apparently, negotiations have been going on for ages and they've stalled. And it's because of how much the main characters, Margot Robbie and Ryan Gosling, want for their salaries. And the thing is that if they don't, this is what I think is kind of interesting, is if they don't finalise the deal with the main roles, the lead actors, if they don't get that done by December, then the Barbie rights go back to Mattel, the toy maker. And we might not have a Barbie sequel. I'm sure there's some people thinking, oh, please don't let us have a Barbie sequel. To be fair, I loved it, but boy, it was everywhere, wasn't it? Yeah, we'll wait and see. Right, coming up next, this comedian is turning into the hottest property on TV. We'll fill you in on the details shortly.
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Ireland's Classic Hits Radio with myself, Ruth Scott, at night. Monday to Thursday, 7 to 9 p.m. Do you know what? This is actually the kind of thing that might get me back watching Emmerdale, because I used to love it. Patsy Kensit. Patsy Kensit. Yeah. She's coming back to Emmerdale. And I just remember seeing her years ago as a really kind of a mean character. Isn't it odd? That is the thing that would have me back watching Emmerdale, just to watch somebody who's been an absolute cow. Weird, I know. It's Ireland's Classic Hits Radio.

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0: This is Ruth Scott at Night on Ireland's Classic Hits Radio. Do you know, one of my favourite people has been added to The Masked Singer as a judge. Alan Carr. Alan Carr, who won The Traitors. Alan Carr, who has turned up on so many things since then. He's on a real winning streak. He's going to lead a team of wild card detectives, judges essentially, to rival the existing judges on The Masked Singer. You know this one, where they get famous people to dress up in ridiculous costumes and then they have to guess who they are. But I'll be honest, I don't really want to see Alan Carr as a judge on The Masked Singer. I would much prefer to hear him singing, because I always, always chuckle at the memory of Alan Carr at an Adele gig a couple of years ago. She had to nip off stage, and because they're very good friends, she asked him to fill in the gap while she did. This makes me cry laughing every time I hear it. Do you remember this bit?
1: This goes out to all the lovers. 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

Billy Joel on Ireland's Classic Hits Radio before that. And I am sorry, it was terribly cheesy and corny of me. I did say a classic hit from something you haven't needed all summer, and it was the Cardigans. To be fair, you probably haven't.

0: booked Alfred Scott at night. Do you know what? It's just 1 week to go to Lucy Kennedy's new chat show. We actually don't have to wait that long to hear her because she's back on the radio tomorrow from 6 a.m. And that's it from myself, Ruth Scott, for now. I will see you back here at 7 o'clock tomorrow night. Don't go anywhere, though. It's Bank Holiday Monday, so we've got classic hits through the night for you.
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5: Good evening, I'm Lindsay Dolan. Thousands of people gathered at the Baroque Chapel in Dublin today to pay their respects to Glenn Hansard. A public wake was held for the singer-songwriter who died after a road crash on Wednesday. Friends of Glenn brought instruments with them and played music in the courtyard of the Irish Museum of Modern Art. These people said he was a generous man.
6: He was a really influential mentor for me as a young musician. He gave me support slots and dared me into songwriting, and I guess what I learned from him was to honour the creative urge.
7: Totally loving and charming, and he gave everything to everybody.
8: He's really been the soundtrack of my life, as he has been for many generations since the 90s, and I just felt I wanted to be here and remember this day and remember him.
5: A Dublin MEP believes Donald Trump would be welcomed by protests if the US president were to come to the capital. It's understood Trump may come to Dublin during his visit to Ireland next month following the Irish Open. A possible meeting with the Taoiseach Micheál Martin and a sod-turning event at the US Embassy in Ballsbridge could turn his attention to Dublin. Labour's Aidan O'Riordan has called on the government not to roll out the red carpet if he decides to come.
9: I think the vast majority of Dubliners would agree with me. We don't need this. We don't welcome him. Welcome his politics, and he is incredibly destructive. And it's, if you just concentrate on his relationship with the European Union, despite his domestic politics and what he's done in terms of Gaza and Netanyahu or in terms of Iran.
5: The chair of the Public Accounts Committee has accused the Taoiseach of misleading the Dáil. It's after a bike shed at the National Maternity Hospital cost 2.5 times more than its original quoted price. Records obtained by the Irish Independent found that the project cost almost €86,000 after Taoiseach Micheál Martin told TDs the approximate figure to build it was 32,000. Chair of the Public Accounts Committee and TD for Wicklow, John Brady, said questions must be answered.
10: The Taoiseach misled the Dáil in providing inaccurate and wrong information on the public record. So I think he needs to come out, he needs to clarify his comments, and he needs to ensure that this level of expenditure on such basic infrastructure is absolutely, totally unnecessary.
5: And actor Stephen Baldwin claims he's stepping away from acting at the height of his fame to focus on his faith. The actor is a born-again Christian and has told People magazine he became fascinated with Jesus and the Holy Spirit. The 60-year-old said once he found religion, he wasn't interested in being a Hollywood star. That's it for now. More in an hour.
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11: A dry night for most, though patchy rain will develop in the southwest and west towards morning. Lowest temperatures 8 to 14 degrees, with mist and fog forming in light variable breezes. 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
8: A very good night, I'm Lindsay Dolan. Thousands of people have gathered at the Barrack Chapel in Dublin today to pay their respects to Glenn Hansard. A public wake was held for the singer-songwriter who died after a road crash on Wednesday. Friends of Glenn brought instruments with them and played music in the courtyard of the Irish Museum of Modern Art. These people say Glenn was a generous man.
9: He was a really influential mentor for me as a young musician. He gave me support slots and dared me into songwriting, and I guess what I learned from him was to honour the creative urge.
10: Totally loving and charming, and he gave everything to everybody.
11: He's really been the soundtrack of my life, as he has been for many generations since the 90s, and I just felt I wanted to be here and remember this day and remember him.
8: Russian officials say 7 people, including 3 children, were killed and 40 others injured in what it said was a Ukrainian drone attack near the resort town of Glendinzik. Kyiv has not yet commented on the strike, but like Russia said, it doesn't deliberately target civilians. Russia's health ministry says 21 people, including 3 children, have been taken to hospital. 9 are reportedly in a serious condition. Donald Trump said talks are taking place with Iran about fully reopening the Strait of Hormuz by tomorrow. That's despite earlier denials of discussions from Tehran. The American president said the US had been planning an attack harder than any since World War II before calling it off at the request of Middle East allies. He's warned Iran it's their last chance to sign a good deal.
12: I want to give them every last chance before decapitation. Very tough to do what we have planned. Still planned. We'll see what happens.
8: And a UK tour of the musical adaptation of Trainspotting has been cancelled. It was meant to start in October after the production's West End run finish. A representative said they've been lower than expected ticket sales, which has been blamed on the current economic climate. Ticket holders have been told to expect a full refund. And that's your news for now.
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13: A dry night for most, though patchy rain will develop in the southwest and west towards morning. Lowest temperatures 8 to 14 degrees, with mist and fog forming in light variable breezes. 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
10: A very good night. I'm Lindsay Dolan. Thousands of people have gathered at the Barrack Chapel in Dublin today to pay their respects to Glenn Hansard. A public wake was held for the singer-songwriter who died after a road crash on Wednesday. Friends of Glenn brought instruments with them and played music in the courtyard of the Irish Museum of Modern Art. These people say Glenn was a generous man.
11: He was a really influential mentor for me as a young musician. He gave me support slots and dared me into songwriting, and I guess what I learned from him was to honour the creative urge.
12: Totally loving and charming, and he gave everything to everybody.
13: He's really been the soundtrack of my life, as he has been for many generations since the 90s, and I just felt I wanted to be here and remember this day and remember him.
10: Russian officials say 7 people, including 3 children, were killed and 40 others injured in what it said was a Ukrainian drone attack near the resort town of Glendinzik. Kyiv has not yet commented on the strike, but like Russia said, it doesn't deliberately target civilians. Russia's health ministry says 21 people, including 3 children, have been taken to hospital. 9 are reportedly in a serious condition. Donald Trump said talks are taking place with Iran about fully reopening the Strait of Hormuz by tomorrow. That's despite earlier denials of discussions from Tehran. The American president said the US had been planning an attack harder than any since World War II before calling it off at the request of Middle East allies. He's warned Iran it's their last chance to sign a good deal.
14: I want to give them every last chance before decapitation. Very tough to do what we have planned. Still planned. We'll see what happens.
10: And a UK tour of the musical adaptation of Trainspotting has been cancelled. It was meant to start in October after the production's West End run finish. A representative said they've been lower than expected ticket sales, which has been blamed on the current economic climate. Ticket holders have been told to expect a full refund. And that's your news for now.
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15: A dry night for most, though patchy rain will develop in the southwest and west towards morning. Lowest temperatures 8 to 14 degrees, with mist and fog forming in light variable breezes. 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
1: Aoife, good morning. 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